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It was hurting in the fall when I hauled my last trawl and I pulled my old punt upon the beach. It was a hard, hard year and the fish was so scarce and the money was still out of reach.

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Now if you've never seen a logger who blazing trails real fast, you should have seen me on the badger line with a bull moose on my

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STQ schedule crossing the St. Augustine River by hovercraft from Monday to Friday. First departure of the morning from Pakwashippi side, 6:15, 7:15, 7:45, and 8:45. From the St. Augustine side, 6:30, 7:30, 8 o'clock, and 9 o'clock. Afternoon crossings, 12 noon, 1:30, and 2:30 from Pakwashippi. From this side, 12:15, 1:45, and 2:45. Evening crossings from Pakwashippi, 3:45, 4:45, and 5:30. From St. Augustine, 4 o'clock, 5 o'clock, and 5:45. The final crossing of the evening, 7:15 from Pakwashippi, 7:30 from this side. The times could be affected because of the flights. Saturday departing Pakwashippi at 2 o'clock, 3 o'clock, 4 o'clock, 5 o'clock, 6 o'clock, and 7 o'clock. From this side, 2:15, 3:15, 4:15, 5:15, 6:15, and 7:15. On Sunday, from Pakwashippi, 8:15 and 9:45. St. Augustine, 8:30 and 10 o'clock. Afternoon schedule departing Pakwashippi at 1:30 and 3 o'clock. From St. Augustine, 1:45 and 3:15. 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

0: Did you miss one of the hourly news segments on CJIS? 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

the Junior Canadian Rangers Patrol of St. Augustine. Established in March 2001, the patrol welcomes all youth ages 12 to 18 to be part of something fantastic. The Graveyard Committee of St. Augustine. Peace I leave with you. Let not your heart be troubled, neither let it be afraid. The Graveyard Committee, St. Augustine.

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1: You know the Kevin Bateman Center, right? 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

0: to ponder. 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

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Standard pieces of identification are required when opening an account to confirm the given information and properly identify the person opening the account. The identification documents must be recognized items, such as a valid driver's license issued in Canada, a social insurance card, a provincial health card, or a Desjardins access card. For more information on opening an account or the identity documents required, please contact the case where you would like to open an account. Case Populaire, money working for people.

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And I still see some of them from time to time, but I guess they've had a change of mind, 'cause nowadays they just turn and walk away.

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gun. 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

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They're all here. 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

0: bingos at the Catholic Church are held from fall to spring on Thursday nights. 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

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Good morning, Friday. Friday morning this morning. Temperature is at 4 out there. 4? The winds are anywhere from 12 at times, going up to like 16, falling back down to about 10. And it's a Friday morning show. And Connor, it's a Friday morning at school this morning, Connor. Friday today. So then you know you get to sleep in tomorrow, Saturday and Sunday. But I heard you're going to the saltwater cabin on the weekend, Connor. Well, you know what? You have fun and you enjoy that boat ride. And have a fun day at school today, Connor. Enjoy your day at school. Have some fun with your friends. And have a fun weekend. It's going to be a nice weekend, too. You got sun tomorrow. You're going to have a high off 9 in the afternoon tomorrow. Winds will be southeast 20 going 30. And as for Sunday, another beautiful day coming. The winds will be south 20 going 30 and a high off 9 and lots of sunshine. Now, Monday, when you're back to the real world, you'll have 8 in the afternoon, little chance of a shower. Southeast winds, 20 kilometers. We still got some sun in your schedule. Just chance of a small shower. Now, for Makatna, they're at 4 up there this morning. Wow, winds are east, 40 going up to 70. Tomorrow, 6 in the afternoon, lots of sunshine. Winds east, 20 at times going 40. Sunday, east 20 to 30. Back a little bit with a high 6 and full sunshine. Monday is pretty cool in Makatna. The winds are east, only 10 going 20. Now the marine forecast. Cloudy skies with northeast winds, 30 knots today. And tonight, backing to 15 to 20 by tomorrow evening. 9:03 this morning in Big Bay. Tide is going to be high at 4.3 feet. 3:22 this evening, really low, 0.7. Saltwater tides, 9:17 this morning, high at 4.3. 3:24 this afternoon, low at 1.3 feet. Bay Como got a few showers or periods of drizzle ending this afternoon. Winds east 20 going 40. 7 Isles, Port Cartier, Mingani, and Anticosti all got cloudy skies today. Winds east 20 going 40. Natasquan, cloudy skies with northeast winds, 30 at times, gusting 50. This afternoon, southeast 20 to 40. Cloudy in Chevre, northeast winds, 40 going all the way up to 60. Blanc-Sablon, yep, 30 to 50 kilometers of northeasters and cloudy. Well, us out there, you see it comes down to about 12 or so. Then you get a gust, it'll go like 16, 18. So it's a Friday morning show here on CJAS 93.5 FM. Connor, it's a Friday morning at school. Have a fun day.

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1: Caisse Desjardins hours for today, Friday, here in St. Augustine. The counter opens at 10 o'clock this morning until 1 p.m. this afternoon. Caisse counter in the Batcher, same hours, 10 o'clock this morning until 1 p.m. this afternoon. Should you want to reach your Caisse counter here in Tabatcher, here in St. Augustine, call 418-947-2666 and listen to the voicemail. If you got the extension, if not, you listen to the voicemail and they'll tell you when to push to what girl you want to talk to. Your clinic schedule, Monday to Friday, 8 a.m. to 4:30 p.m. Close from 12 to 1, lunch hour. For non-urgent appointments, patients are asked to call the clinic at 418-947-2321 to book an appointment with the nurse. 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Packages can be picked up and dropped off at the drop box in the porch. Next, Overcraft Crossing this morning will be at 7:45 from the Packer Shippey side, 8 o'clock St. Augustine side. Got a crossing at 8:45 from Packer Shippey, 9 o'clock St. Augustine side. Now, should you want to reach the agent at CMA Airlines, call 418-554-6024. The agent at the Air Liaison counter, 947-2929. STQ Secretary, 947-1387. Neil Driscoll for Ray Nordic. He can be reached by calling 581-805-3026. Now, if it's busy or no answer for Neil, leave him your name and number and he'll call you back. Should you want to reach the municipality, dial 1-877-553-0624. Jackie Gelbois for the MRC office. She can be reached by calling 418-947-2629. So temperature's at 4 out there this morning. Yeah, 4. Kind of dreary looking. The winds are, like, they hang out. They get about 12. They go about 16 or so. Yes. Kind of cloudy. Could pick up this afternoon up to 30 or so. But it's Friday. Have a good one. My

Our Canadian singer Shania Twain, whose bed have your boots been under? Air on your Friday morning show on CJAS 93.5 FM. 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Counter opens to the public today, 10 o'clock this morning until 1 p.m. this afternoon. At Catrice Takeout, Catrice Takeout will be open its regular hours today.

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1: Five out there. Temperature is five. Cloudy. Really cloudy. But when you look way in the back in there, it looks like a little bit brighter. Yeah. It's calm for cloudy skies all day today. The winds out there are like 10. Then they'll go 14, 16. Coming from the east and northeast. Now later this afternoon, it could pick up anywhere from 30 up to 50 from the east. It could pick up with an eye off 8. Tomorrow, Saturday, and again Sunday, you got daytime highs off 9. Lots of sunshine. For tomorrow, Saturday, the winds will be a southeast, 20 going 30. South, 20 to 30 on Sunday. Monday's outlook, you got the sunny skies with a chance of a shower, just a chance. And the winds will be southeast in the afternoon, up to 20 kilometers with an eye off 8. Macatna's 4 up there this morning. Wow, they got the wind. East, 40, gusting up to like 60 and 70. Tomorrow is Saturday. They're looking at an eye off 6, a 6 for Sunday. Lots of sunshine. Easterly winds tomorrow, Macatna, 20 at times, going 40. Sunday, 20 to 30 from the east. Monday's outlook, a daytime high of 5. Easterly winds, 10 going 20 with sunny skies. Now, as for the marine forecast, cloudy skies today, northeast winds, 30 knots. Only backing to 15 to 20 by tomorrow evening. 9:03 this morning in Big Bay. High tide at 4.3 feet. 3:22 this afternoon, really low, 0.7. 9:17, saltwater tide's high at 4.3. 3:24 this afternoon, low at 1.3 feet. Now, Bay Como got a few showers up there this morning, periods of drizzle, all that kind of stuff, ending only this afternoon, winds east 20 going 40. Seven Islands, Port Cartier, Mingani, Anticosti, and even Natasquan. Cloudy and cloudy. Winds east 20 going 40. Chevry and Blanc-Sablon, northeast winds anywhere from 30 going 50 up to 60 and cloudy. And we're at 5 out there, and it's a Friday morning. Have a good one.

0: This is Scarlett, and welcome to the CJAS Radio Morning Show. Have a beautiful day. Such a beautiful day, stars.
1: Such a beautiful day, stars. 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
1: 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Always remember, you're unique, just like everyone else. 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
1: Temperature is 4 out there, and it's really, really, really cloudy. We're in for a cloudy day today. Yeah. May get a little bit of sunshine later, but not so, don't look like it's going to be very sunshiny today. And the winds out there now are coming in from the east, northeast. They go 15 all the way up to like 18 or so. And you know, this afternoon is saying it could go anywhere from 30 up to 50 if it picks up. If it picks up. Tomorrow, Friday, and again Saturday, two beautiful sunshiny days with eyes off 9. Southeast winds 20 going 30 tomorrow, and south up to 30 for Sunday. Real world day on Monday. You got a little bit of sunshine, tiny little chance of a shower. Winds in the afternoon, southeast 20 kilometers. Now, as for Macatna, they're going to get 5 up there this afternoon. The winds will pick up from the east 40 going up to 70. Tomorrow, Saturday and Sunday, daytime eyes of 6, beautiful sunshine. Winds east 20 to 40 for tomorrow, 20 to 30 on Sunday. Monday, they got a high 5 in the afternoon. Winds back and back, 10, 20 kilometers from the east. Now, as for the marine forecast, cloudy today. Northeast winds 30 knots, backing to 15 to 20 only in the evening tomorrow. Now, 9:03 this morning in Big Bay. Tide is going to be high, 4.3 feet. 3:22 this afternoon, low, 0.7. 9:17, saltwater tides high at 4.3. 3:24 this afternoon, low at 1.3 feet. So it's a Friday morning show air on CJAS 93.5 FM. 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Counter opens this morning, 10 o'clock until 1 p.m. this afternoon.

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Due to the continued decline in our weekly bingo sales, especially over this past year, CJAS radio is unable to meet the targeted 75% prize giveaway value as per the RACJ. Therefore, we regret to inform you, our valuable players, that the CJAS bingo prize round has changed on the sheets. Rounds 1, 2, 3, and 4, valued at $100 each. Round 5, final round of the evening, a full card, $500. The lucky 7 and single card rounds remain the same. Going to be in effect this coming Wednesday, June the 3rd. CJAS board and staff ask for your continued support and understanding. Rest assured, when and if we can inflate the rounds again, this will be done. We will continue to offer mini mega bingos for your enjoyment. Staff and board, CJAS.

Wilson Phillips, Impulsive, here on your Friday morning show on CJIS 93.5 FM. 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Final overcrossing of the morning is at 9 o'clock from the St. Augustine side. Now, should you want to reach the Air Liaison agent, dial 947-2929. CMA Airlines, the agent can be reached by calling 418-554-6024. The STQ Secretary, 947-1387. Neil Driscoll for Relay Nordique, 581-805-3026. If it's busy or no answer, leave Neil your name and number and he will call you back. He'll call you back. And Leo Shatler is looking for an upright fridge. So anybody got one to sell that they want to get rid of, you give Leo a call, 418-350-3601. And Catrice Takeout will be open for its regular hours today.

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1: O'clock news for Friday, May 29, 2026. Various associations of traditional crab fishermen want to unite the voices of the fishermen in their dealings with the Canadian government. A coalition bringing together crab fishermen from the Gaspé Peninsula, New Brunswick, Nova Scotia, and Prince Edward Island will be formed with the aim of strengthening their negotiating power with Ottawa on certain issues. This is going to affect all of us. These are the management measures on the North Atlantic right whale. Secondly, we also want to work on management measures concerning family cooperative permits. We also want to work on partnerships and additional traps, explains Marcel Hebert, Director General of the Acadian Crab Fishermen's Association. Area 12 is currently affected by a fishing ban in many sectors implemented to protect North Atlantic right whales. This restriction lasts for 2 weeks, but it has a significant impact on crab fishermen. When you have 9 quadrants in a fishing area, fishermen are forced to move their traps to another location to protect the North Atlantic right whale, explained the New Brunswicker. We find the 15-day closure period far too long, considering that these whales are in transit. Some fishermen have had enough. They're even at the point of wanting to sell their fishing licenses. The same opinion is shared in Gaspé, where the season started a week late. President of the Gaspé Crab Fishermen's Association, Daniel Desbois, said if it closes for at least 15 days, the fishing is so fast. 2 weeks out of 6 weeks, that's a third of the fishing. The Magellan Islands are also affected by the restrictions. The coalition is expected to be formed in the coming weeks. 4 suspected unscrupulous fraudsters who allegedly tricked people struggling financially into taking possession of their homes without their knowledge were arrested yesterday morning and will now have to answer for their actions in court. The frauds attributed to the quartet amount to no less than $4.5 million, and it took Montreal police 3 long years of investigation to finalize the case. 2 of the suspects are age 44, one is 43 and the other age 40. Mikhail Barachat was scheduled to appear yesterday afternoon at the Montreal Courthouse on charges of fraud over $5,000, use of counterfeit documents, and conspiracy. The other 3 individuals were released on a promise to appear in court at a later date. Until then, they have conditions to respect. The investigation established that the suspects were involved in a real estate fraud scheme targeting properties located in Montreal, Longueuil, Sorel-Tracy, and the Eastern Townships. Each time, the targeted residences belong to people experiencing financial difficulties. In the case of the suspect, Mikhail Barachat, he's also suspected of participating in fraud related to a long-term vehicle rentals. He allegedly entered into rental contracts with a car dealership in the Montérégie region using stolen identities. Police said the victims learned of the existence of these contracts or associated debts when the credit company contacted them following payment defaults. Authorities took the opportunity to remind people experiencing financial difficulties to be wary of individuals offering attractive solutions to money problems. An operation conducted in Quebec and Ontario in connection with money laundering allowed authorities to seize hundreds of thousands of dollars in cash and proceeds of crime. The searches by the Quebec National Organized Crime Enforcement Squad took place in a vehicle and a residence in Oakville, as well as in a bank safe deposit box in Toronto. Law enforcement officials then seized approximately $160,000 in Canadian currency, 2 watches valued at tens of thousands of dollars, gold plates, as well as clothing, a purse, and a receipt for the purchase of high-value jewelry. They also seized a bulletproof vest, 5 cell phones, and works of art whose value has not yet been assessed. This operation follows those of March the 17th and 25th in Quebec City, Point Clear and Riviere Baudette, and targets a drug trafficking network in the Quebec City region. A man in his 40s from Quebec City who lives in Oakville was arrested while driving in the Quebec City area last week. He was released pending further proceedings. It should be noted that the Integrated Arms Trafficking Team of Quebec, the Provincial Guns and Gangs Enforcement Team, and the Tactical Intervention Group of the Sûreté de Quebec also got involved in this case. Many of Quebec's largest government agencies continue to operate bilingual websites despite stricter requirements under the province's language law, said the Office of the French Language Commissioner. Two reports published this week by the office conclude that the government is failing to achieve the objective set out in the language reform adopted 3 years ago. The language office says websites of seven major provincial agencies generally remain available in both French and English, often through a button allowing users to switch freely between languages. Only one organization required users to confirm they qualify for an exception, permitting them to navigate English sections of the website. Under these circumstances, it is difficult for users to understand that French is the official language of the province of Quebec and that French is the common language. The findings come nearly 3 years after Quebec adopted Bill 96, which strengthened the charter of the French language and expanded requirements for the use of French in public administration and workplaces. A woman is dead and a man was injured after an incident at a home in Shishashi Wednesday night, which has been deemed a homicide. RCMP say the two were assaulted by a man who was arrested at the scene. 29-year-old Joseph John Nuna has been charged with second-degree murder and assault. Officers found the woman with serious injuries. She was rushed to hospital where she was pronounced dead. The man's injuries are not believed to be life-threatening. RCMP say the suspect and the victims knew each other and that there is no risk to public safety. There will be an increased police presence in the community over the next few days, as the Major Crimes Unit has taken over the case.
2: Temperature sits at 5 out there. 5. Cloudy. Really cloudy out there. The winds, like, they come down to about 15 or so. Then you get a gust again that goes up like 18, 22. Who knows? This afternoon could even go up to 30. Maybe even see 50 kilometers of easterly wind. Never know. And it could reach high of 8. Tomorrow, Saturday and Sunday, you get daytime highs of 9. Beautiful sunshine. Southeast winds 20 going 30 tomorrow. South 20 to 30 on Sunday. Monday, you got some sunshine. Tiny little chance of a shower in the afternoon. IF 8, southeast winds 20 kilometers. Now, as for Makatna, 5 up there this afternoon, cloudy. Winds east 40 going up to 70. Tomorrow and Saturday, daytime highs of 6. Winds east 20 going 40. Monday 5. Backing right down to about 20 kilometers from the east with some sunshine. Now the marine forecast got cloudy skies. Northeast winds 30 knots. Backing to 15 to 20 only in the evening tomorrow. Now Big Bay's tide right now is high at 4.3 feet. 3:22 this afternoon, really low, 0.7. 9:17, saltwater tides will be high at 4.3. 3:24 this afternoon, low at 1.3 feet. 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Top Country Countdown starts now. The morning show and your countdown, all that stuff is sponsored by Case Desjardins. Keith Urban coming up this morning. Straight Line, you got Avery Anna, Blame It on My Broken Heart, and River Cane just found its way in with Jesus on the Rocks. Enjoy your top 10 country countdown for this week, May the 29th.

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1: 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Midland coming up, paycheck to paycheck, you have Elena Springsteen, Goodbye Looks Good on You. Chris Knight, Enough Rope. Top 10 Country Countdown for this morning, Friday, May the 29th.

0: Adults, there's a contest question. Give me a call. 2790 line. 2790 line. Claude Lemieux, a four-time Stanley Cup champion. And once one of the most NHL famous. Well, he died at 60. 60. And sad to say, it was off a suicide. What number did Claude Lemieux wear on his jersey while playing with the Montreal Canadiens? Good morning, you're on the air. Hello? Okay. So adults, give me a call, 2790 line, and tell me what number Claude Lemieux wore on his jersey while playing with the Montreal Canadiens. He died yesterday, 60 years old. His son was the one who found him. Apparently, suicide. How come my phone net is not ringing? There it is. Good morning, you're on to the air.
1: 22.
0: Not 22, no. Try again. Again, what number did he wear on his jersey while being with the Montreal Canadiens? Not 22. He was only 60 years old. Only 60 years old. So 2790 line adults. What number did he wear? Good morning, you're on the air.
2: 20.
0: Nope, not number 20, nope. I'm surprised nobody knows this, though. Claude Lemieux wore what number during his time with the Montreal Canadiens? He spent 7 seasons with the Montreal Canadiens. Good morning, you're on the air.
3: 11.
0: Nope, not number 11. 2790 line, what number did Claude Lemieux wear on his Montreal jersey? Good morning, you're on the air.
3: 32.
0: 32 is right. Who's calling, please?
3: Kidora.
0: Oh, got your science kind of horse today, madam.
3: Okay.
0: Have a good weekend.
3: You too.
0: Bye.
3: Bye.
0: Yeah, he wore number 32. Claude Lemieux wore number 32 during his time on Montreal Canadiens. Well, he died yesterday at just 60 years old. Apparently, it was suicide, found by his son. Sad, eh? Madam, have a good weekend. Right.

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1: Temperature's at 5 still. Yeah, it's been 5 for a while now. Still got the same stuff going on. Still cloudy. Every now and then a puff of wind will come like 15, 18. Then it falls right back down to like 12 or so. Now, it's a possibility it could pick up later this afternoon from the east, 30 going 50. Not so much sunshine in our schedule today, y'all. But tomorrow, Saturday and Sunday, two beautiful days coming. Lots of sunshine, 9s in the afternoon. Southeast winds tomorrow, 20 going 30. South, 20 to 30 for Sunday. Macatna, cloudy. This afternoon, the winds could pick up for them 40 up to 70 from the east. Tomorrow, Saturday and Sunday, they got daytime highs of 6. Beautiful sunshine. Winds east, 20 at times, going 40. Now the marine forecast got cloudy skies with northeast winds. 30 knots, only diminishing to 15 to 20 by tomorrow evening. Tide is high in Big Bay at 4.3 feet. 3:22 this afternoon, low at 0.7. Saltwater tides is high at 4.3. 3:24 this afternoon, low at 1.3 feet.

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1: 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If it's your birthday today, happy birthday. Aries, something from the depths of your memory will find its way to the surface today and convince you that what you've been worrying about these past few weeks is of no real importance. After that, you will go around with a huge smile on your face. Taurus, the approaching blue moon will make it impossible to keep an embarrassing secret to yourself, so accept it that it will become public knowledge and let friends and loved ones know all about it. They won't be in the least bit judgmental. Gemini, what occurs over the next few days will force you to confront a situation you have been trying your hardest to avoid. The good news is that once you face up to it, you won't have to worry about it ever again, so be brave. Cancer, you will be too busy, but there is a blue moon in the work area of your chart this weekend. You must be sensible about it. Refuse to take on new responsibilities that will require you to do more for others than you do for yourself. Leo, cosmic activity in the friendship area of your chart makes life fun. But don't focus exclusively on having a good time because there are still some serious issues that require your attention. One of those issues will confront you today. Deal with it. Virgo, try not to take life too seriously today and over the weekend. Yes, of course, there's a lot to be worried about in the world, but is there anything you can personally do about it? If not, ignore the bad stuff and focus on what excites you. Libra, words will come easy to you over the next 24 hours, but that could be as much of a curse as a blessing. The planets warn if you say too much now, you will regret it later on, so keep your opinions to yourself for the time being. Scorpio, your enthusiasm for something that used to inspire you is clearly on the wane, and it may be time to let it go altogether. Others may want you to carry on with it only because they gain from your efforts. Put your own needs first. Sagittarius, the approaching blue moon takes place in your sign, so it is highly likely that you will be somewhat emotional over the next few days. That's probably no bad thing, as you have been a bit too reserved in recent weeks. Let it all out. Capricorn, the week now ending has been hectic to say the least, so now you need to ease off a bit and give both your body and your mind time to recover. If you get some rest now, you will come back stronger than ever next week. Aquarius, the fact that you don't much like a certain person does not mean you cannot work with them. In fact, it may be the case today that you make a better team because there is some stress in their relationship. Tension can be creative. And for you, Pisces, you are more likely to taste success if you don't push yourself too hard. That may sound illogical, but if you do too much physically and mentally today, your efforts could be self-defeating. Find a pace that feels comfortable and stick with it. Horoscope readings for another week here on the morning show on CJAS 93.5 FM. 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

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Riverview Hardware may have what you're looking for. 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

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The results are coming right up here on CJAS. Who knows? 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Good luck. The following is the lotto results for Thursday night, May the 28th, starting out with your Grand V numbers 7, 11, 14, 33, and 43. The Grand numeral is 6. Banco numbers 2, 3, 4, 7, 8, 10, 15, 22, 23, 35, 36, 37, 40, 41, 42, 47, 53, 54, 61, and 65. As for the astro, your day is 26, your month November, the year 77, and your sign is Scorpio. Lotto poker cards, 2 of spades, 6 of hearts, 10 of spades, ace of hearts, and the ace of diamonds. 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Tonight's Lotto Max jackpot is at $10 million plus 10 draws of $100,000 each. 649's jackpot for tomorrow night, Saturday night, $5 million. The gold ball sits at $16 million. Good luck!

Well, you should have known, eh? L.L. Langley Chews in Texas. Break 'em records. They're over the airwaves. Making top charts. Yep. So she's everywhere. Now, Leo Shatler is looking to buy an upright fridge. So if you got one you no longer want, can you please call Leo? 418-350-3601.

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0: sports highlights for Friday, May the 29th, 2026. The Montreal Canadiens are fighting for their playoff lives tonight as they take on the Carolina Hurricanes in Game 5 of the NHL's Eastern Conference Final. The Canadiens enter the game in Raleigh down 3-1 in the best-of-seven series after the Hurricanes skated to a dominant 4-0 win at the Bell Center in Game 4 on Wednesday. It's the first time in these playoffs that Montreal has faced a two-game series deficit. The two teams took very different paths to the conference final, with the Habs slogging through a pair of seven-game series and the Hurricanes cruising to back-to-back sweeps. It appeared the rust had set in for Carolina after Montreal took the opener 6-2, but the Hurricanes responded with a pair of 3-2 overtime wins before Wednesday's shutout victory. Montreal has been outshot 109-43 over those three losses. If Montreal loses, it would ensure a 32nd straight season that an American team has won the Stanley Cup. The 1992-93 Canadiens are the last Canadian team to win the trophy. Yoenis Pinheiro drew a bases-loaded walk from Anthony Nunes in the eighth inning to lift the Toronto Blue Jays to a 2-1 win over the Baltimore Orioles last night. George Springer led off the eighth with a double, then was bunted over to third. After an intentional walk to Vladimir Guerrero Jr., Nunes 2-2 walked Dalton Varsho to load the bases. Pinheiro came up as a pinch hitter and walked to force in the tie-breaking run. Catcher Adley tried to help Nunes by using two challenges during that plate appearance, but both were unsuccessful. Jeff Hoffman, 4-3, won in relief. Lewis Varlin got the final four outs for his eighth save. Andrés Giménez homered in the third for Toronto, and Kobe Mayo went deep for the Orioles in the fourth. The Blue Jays won for the 10th time in their last 14 games. The Orioles lost for the second time in seven. Toronto starter Patrick Corbin allowed a run and four hits in five-plus innings. Chris Bassett permitted a run and four hits in six innings. Victor Wembanyama had 28 points, 10 rebounds, and 3 blocks, and the San Antonio Spurs sent the Western Conference Finals back to Oklahoma City for Game 7, routing the Thunder 118-91 last night. Game 7 is Saturday night in Oklahoma City, with the winner hosting the New York Knicks on Wednesday night to open the NBA Finals. Wembanyama and the Spurs responded to a listless 127-114 loss in Game 5 Tuesday night, with their most energized outing of this seesaw series. Dylan Harper at 18 points, Stephen Castle at 17, and Devin Vassell at 12 points and 2 thunderous blocks for San Antonio. Shai Gilgeous-Alexander was limited to a team-high 15 points on 6-for-18 shooting for defending champion Oklahoma City. The Thunder were scoreless for 8 minutes in the third as the Spurs ran off 22 straight points to make it 92-64 with 56 minutes left in the quarter. The average margin of victory has been 15.3 points, with the Spurs winning by an average of 18.3 points. Wembanyama has been at the forefront of all three victories. For the first time, Canada's Winter Paralympians have been compensated equally to their Olympic counterparts for reaching the medal podium. The Canadian Paralympic Committee yesterday announced the distribution of $550,000 to 30 medalists from the Milano Cortina Games in March through the Paralympic Performance Recognition Program. The PPR program was announced in January 2024. For the 2024 Summer Games in Paris, Canadian Paralympians received $20,000 for winning a gold medal, $15,000 for silver, and $10,000 for bronze. A total of $535,000 was awarded. Previously, Canadian Olympics had received money for medals for more than two decades through a bonus program called the Athlete Excellence Fund, which is entirely funded through the Canadian Olympic Committee. The Paralympic Performance Recognition Program is an important step in recognizing athletes' hard work and commitment, says para-alpine skier Callie Erickson, a three-time medalist in Italy. Canada is set to unveil its roster for the FIFA World Cup today. Head coach Jesse Marsh invited 32 players to a training camp in Charlotte, North Carolina this week, and he plans to narrow that group to 26 tonight. Captain Alphonso Davies is expected to be on the roster, despite missing camp as he recovers from a hamstring injury. The Bayern Munich star has one up several Canadian players, working their way back from various ailments, a factor that has complicated Marsh's decisions. Canada will kick off the tournament against Bosnia in Toronto on June 12th before shifting to Vancouver for group stage games against Qatar on June the 18th and Switzerland on June the 24th. The expanded 48-team tournament will see 104 games staged across Canada, the United States, and Mexico between June the 11th and July the 19th.
1: Well, boosted up to six. Don't know how, though, because there's not a pick of sunshine out there. No, really, really cloudy. But nothing falling from the sky, though. Nothing falling. And don't look like we got anything to fall today, but it's just staying cloudy all day today. But get what? It's Friday. Yeah, Friday. Could pick up this afternoon. The wind's up to like 30. Could even knock off 40 or 50 if we get a gust. If it picks up. Tomorrow we got 9, and again on Sunday. You're looking at 9, and the winds tomorrow will be southeast, 20 going 30, south up to 30 for Sunday, so Sunday's probably, yeah, going up to that, so Sunday's probably the best day for the wind. Monday now is even less, but then that's Monday, southeast 20 kilometers. Now as for Macatna, 6 up there this afternoon. The winds could pick up from the east, 40 going all the way up to 70. 6 tomorrow, Saturday, and again Sunday, sunshine. Winds east tomorrow, 20 going 40, 20 to 30 for Sunday. And Monday backs down to 20, finally. Now, as for the marine forecast, yep, cloudy skies. The winds northeast, 30 knots, backing to 15 to 20, only in the evening tomorrow. 3:22 out in Big Bay this evening. Tide is really low, 0.7. 10:10 tonight, high at 5.6. 3:24, saltwater tide is low at 1.3. 10:08 tonight, high at 5.9 feet. Now, Baikomo got a few showers or a bit of drizzle that'll end only in the afternoon. You got Seven Islands, Mingani, Anticosti, Natusquan, even Chevry and Blanche Blanc. Everyone with cloudy, cloudy skies today. Winds east, northeast, anywhere from 30 going up to 50. 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
1: Six outside. Six, and the winds are like hanging out anywhere from 15, 18, knocked off 22 out there from the east. It's possible this afternoon you'll get some gusts anywhere from 30. And if it gets the gust that's calling for, it could go all the way up to like 40 or 50. Tomorrow, Saturday and Sunday, daytime eyes of 9, beautiful sunshine. Tomorrow, southeast winds 20 going 30, south 20 to 30 for Sunday. Macatna, 6 up there this afternoon, cloudy. The winds picks up, it's going to be rocking on the water east, 40 going up to 70. 20 to 40 tomorrow with high 6, and again for Sunday, another 6. Easterly winds 20 at times going 30. The marine forecast got cloudy skies, northeast winds 30 knots, diminishing 15 to 20 by the evening tomorrow. 3:22 this afternoon out in Big Bay, a real low tide, 0.7 feet. 10:10 tonight, high at 5.6. 3:24, saltwater tides low at 1.3. 10:08 tonight, high at 5.9 feet. 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

0: And also, if Silver, your show is a contest question, give me a call on the 2790 line with your answer. 2790 line. We know that Claude Lemieux, yep, he was 60 years old yesterday when he passed away. How many children did he have? He was married. His wife's name is Deborah. His wife's name is Deborah. How many kids or how many children do we have? Good morning, you're on the air.
1: Three.
0: Not three, no. Try again, though. So how many children do we have? He says they are back in a 2025 Crave series. He reflects on what he hopes for his children. And he hopes they will be happiness. That's what he hoped for, happiness. And it said he has these many children. Good morning, you're on the air.
1: Four.
0: Four is right. Who's calling, please?
1: Lolita.
0: Have a good weekend, Lolita.
1: Thank you.
0: Bye.
1: Bye.
0: Yeah, so in 2025, Crave Series, Toujours Canadien, Lemieux reflected on what he hoped for his four children when he asked about life beyond hockey. Happiness. Happiness. Being happy is not about winning a Stanley Cup or money. Being happy is to be comfortable in your own skin, he said. And to have a partner to be there for your kids. And he said he's a grandfather too now. And he, well, yesterday he passed away. So have a good weekend, Lolita.

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2: 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May 29th, 1954. George Jones released Play It Cool, Man on Star Day Records. It is the oldest recording to be included on his debut album released in 1956. 1962. At the 4th annual Grammy Awards held at Chicago, L.A., and New York, Jimmy Dean won Best Country and Western Recording for Big Bad John. 1966. Jim Reeves was at number one on U.S. country charts with Distant Drums. 1975. Freddie Fender was at number one on U.S. country chart with Before the Next Teardrop Falls. 1991. Garth Brooks was at number one on U.S. country chart with his third studio album, Ropin' to Win. 2001. Brad Paisley released his second studio album, Part 2. The title for Paisley's second album, as well as the songs on it, were inspired by the movie Father of the Bride, Part 2. 2009, Chris Young held the number one position on the country singles chart with The Man I Want to Be. 2013, Doc Watson, American guitarist, songwriter, and singer of bluegrass, folk, country, blues, and gospel music, died at the age of 89. 2018, Jason Aldean was at number one on the country chart with his 8th studio album, Rearview Town, his 4th consecutive number one album in the United States. Another week of country music history segments here on the Silver Year Show on CJAS 93.5 FM. 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

Tony Gallo Show and Shallow Brown here on a Silver Years Show this morning. Now, traveling exhibition, Bogs and Islands, Portraits of Berry Picking on the Lower North Shore. You are cordially invited to the photo exhibition, Bogs and Islands. Portraits of Berry Picking on the Lower North Shore, which will travel to four villages on the Lower North Shore during the month of June. Lord of Blanc-Sablon, St. Augustine, Pacquashippi, and Tate de la Belle Inn. In 2023-24, Heloise and Raphael met with berry pickers in these villages after Lower North Shore. Here in St. Augustine, opening reception on Monday, June the 8th from 5 to 7 p.m. Exhibition from June the 9th to the 11th from 9 a.m. to 4 p.m. in the St. Augustine's Municipal Hall. Pacquashippi, opening reception on June the 15th from 5 to 7 p.m. at the school, and school groups visits on June the 16th and 17th. The invitation is open to everyone, and the event is completely free.

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Welcome.

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again. Then it was fast cars and whiskey, long-haired girls and fun. I had everything that money could bring, and I took it all with a gun.

my shirt, and we said, go back to your cotton sack. I left him dying in the dirt, and they'll take me in the morning to the gallows just outside. And in the time I've got, there ain't a hell of a lot that I can look

That was Freddie Fender, Wasted Days and Wasted Nights. Belle de Gagne, her upstream voyage. Yep, expected to arrive here in St. Augustine at 3 o'clock this afternoon. Kateri's takeout will be open today, Friday, for its regular hours, if you want to have a takeout. And if you want to reach Neil Driscoll for Relay Nordique, you dial 581-805-3026. That was busy, no answer. Leave Neil your name and number. He'll call you back.

Municipality of St. Augustine, advancing the economic, social, and environmental sustainability of our community. The Municipality of St. Augustine.

the Variety Hours now. Welcome. This is a show that has something new, something different, something great. This is the CJIS Variety Hour.

11 o'clock news for Friday, May the 29th, 2026. A new area code will soon be introduced in eastern Quebec as demand for telephone numbers continues to grow. Beginning February 27, 2027, the new 273 area code will be added to the region currently served by area codes 418, 581, and 367, according to the Canadian Numbering Administrator. The change will affect a large part of eastern Quebec, including Quebec City, Lévis, Saguenay, Trois-Rivières, Gaspé, Rimouski, and the Côte-Nord region. Officials say existing phone numbers will not change, and residents will continue using 10-digit dialing for local calls. Customers requesting new phone service after February 27, 2027 could be assigned a number with the new 273 area code. The introduction of the new code will not affect local calling areas or emergency numbers such as 911. While many Quebecers struggle to get an appointment, SAAQ vice presidents can consult private doctors at taxpayers' expense. The Minister of Transport claims not to condone this practice. In 2024, the SAAQ entered into a $21,000 negotiated contract with the Medic Action Clinic in Lebourgneuf to provide its vice presidents with access to private medical services. The contract, entitled Annual Health Checkup for SAAQ Vice Presidents, includes appointments with doctors and multiple services. This was revealed by Liberal MP Monsef Dirigi during the review of the Minister of Transport's budget yesterday at the National Assembly. The elected official denounces a contract to go and get treatment in the private sector while people don't even have access to a family doctor. Transport Minister Benoit Charette acknowledges that this was a practice that prevailed at the time the contract was signed. He assures, however, that it will be eliminated when the agreement expires in April 2027. The minister added that afterwards, the conditions for senior positions will be applied, without giving further details. The minister also states that he does not endorse this initiative. He clarifies that this is not telemedicine, but rather face-to-face consultations with doctors. The SAAQ confirmed to the Parliamentary Bureau that the expenses related to this contract currently amount to $2,985. A former nurse who forged the signatures of three doctors and issued hundreds of fake vaccination certificates during the COVID-19 pandemic has just been suspended for 6 months. In the fall of 2021, Kayla Gonglaves pocketed a little over $45,000 by selling fake vaccine passports to 171 people during the COVID-19 pandemic. These actions, committed while she was working in a Jean Coutu pharmacy in Montreal, were the subject of an investigation by the Permanent Anti-Corruption Unit, UPAC, and resulted in an 18-month prison sentence in September 2025. Since the events, the woman, who had been a nurse since 2019, has ceased to be a member of a professional order. If she ever wishes to return to nursing, she will also have to serve a 6-month suspension. The Disciplinary Council of the Order of Nurses of Quebec, OIIQ, ruled in a decision rendered on May the 25th. The council wrote in its judgment, "The actions taken are highly reprehensible and are likely to undermine public confidence in the profession." In addition to the false vaccination evidence, the nurse who previously worked in cardiology at Maisonneuve-Rosemont Hospital had been absent from work for 2 months with false certificates of incapacity. The former nurse forged the signatures of three doctors from the CHUM to justify her absences, claiming she had respiratory illnesses, that she was immunocompromised and had to self-isolate. Suspended with pay in November 2021 for an internal investigation, she finally resigned a month later. Ms. Gonglaves was also ordered by her professional order to pay a fine of $2,500 for her infractions. Grand Chief Pierre Picard of the Wendat Nation issued a clear warning to the Parti Québécois yesterday. Any sovereignty or constitution project in Quebec must absolutely take into account the First Nations.
is reacting to the upcoming release of a chapter in Paul St. Pierre Plamondon's book on relations with Indigenous peoples. Mr. Picard emphasized that Quebec's self-determination cannot come at the expense of that of Indigenous nations. It is out of the question now to be sidelined, evacuated, or to have our contribution denied or minimized. The First Nations can no longer be bypassed. We are indispensable, stated Mr. Picard, Grand Chief of the Wendat Nation. Quebecers are perfectly legitimate in wanting to claim self-determination, but you will understand that this cannot be done at the expense of the self-determination of Indigenous peoples. Furthermore, he stressed that the proposed Quebec Constitution was unacceptable to Indigenous peoples and represented a typical example where the contribution of First Nations is minimized. To recognize that only one people constitutes Quebec while excluding First Nations from the outset is completely unacceptable, said Mr. Picard. If the bill on the Quebec Constitution were to be adopted under cloture, the First Nations would consider challenging it in court.

0: Temperatures at 6 this afternoon, cloudy. Winds from the east 30, gusting to 50. Tonight, cloudy, a high of 3. Mainly sunshine tomorrow. Northeast winds 20 in the afternoon, a high of 9. Clear overnight, temperature of 0. Sunny skies for Saturday, Sunday afternoon. South winds 20, a high of 9. Cloudy overnight, plus 1. Monday, chance of a shower. Temperature of 8. A mix of sun and cloud. Tuesday, back to 9 degrees Celsius. Gromacatna, cloudy this afternoon. Winds from the east 40, gusting up to 70, a high of 6. Cloudy tonight, plus 3. Northeast winds 40, gusting to 60. Mainly sunny skies tomorrow. Winds from the east 25, a high of 6. Clear overnight, plus 1. 3:22 this evening, low tide 0.7, 10:10 tonight, high at 5.6.
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1: Cloudy this afternoon, winds from the east 30, gusting up to 50. For tonight, cloudy northeast winds 25, gusting to 40, a high up 3. Sunshine tomorrow, southeast winds 20 in the afternoon, a high up 9. Clear overnight, temperature of 0. Sunshine on Sunday, temperature of 9. Cloudy overnight, plus 1. Chance of a shower Monday, a high up 8. Cloudy overnight, plus 3. Mix of sun and cloud, Tuesday, light winds, temperature of 9. Gromacatna, cloudy this afternoon, winds from the east 40, gusting up to 70 at times, temperature of 6. Cloudy tonight, northeast winds 40, gusting to 60, plus 3. Mainly sunshine tomorrow afternoon, winds from the east 25, gusting to 40, temperature of 6, clear overnight, plus 1. 3:22 this evening, low tide 0.7, 10 minutes past 10 tonight, I at 5.6.
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Good afternoon, everyone. Temperature is at 7. Mainly cloudy skies this afternoon. The winds will pick up, though, from the east, 30, gusting to 50. For tonight, cloudy. Northeast winds, 25, gusting to 40. Temperature of 3. Sunny skies tomorrow afternoon. Southeast winds, 20. Temperature of 9. Clear overnight, 0. Sunshine, Sunday. South winds 18 kilometers per hour plus 9. Overnight cloudy plus 1. Chance of a shower for Monday. Temperature up 8. Gromacatna, mainly cloudy this afternoon. Winds from the east 40, gusting to 70, a high of 6. Cloudy tonight plus 3. Northeast winds 40, gusting to 60. Mainly sunny skies tomorrow. Winds from the east 25, a high of 6. Clear tomorrow night plus 1. 3:22 this evening, low tide 0.7, 10:08 tonight, high at 5.6.

Welcome to the Radio New News for Friday, May the 29th, 2026. 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Cis de la Côte-Nord, follow-up appointments of Lower North Shore users. 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People who want to confirm the date and time of their upcoming appointment in a facility of the Lower North Shore can call the Appointment Center at 418-461-2144, extension 611-488, or 611-263. 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Our Little Village Community Cleanup Day. The SHC Graveyard Committee hosted their annual graveyard cleanup in the afternoon yesterday. The Little Powerful group did an awesome job. The committee urges all residents to use the practice of a 2 feet perimeter clearing of the shrubs around your loved one's resting place. Thank you. Starting at 4:30, the arena, in partnership with the municipality and Junior Canadian Rangers, swept through the village like a mini hurricane. Even the little munchkins took part, showing their determination for a clean village. Don't let these little guys catch you littering. You may be in for a finger point and lecture. If you see something on the roads or in the ditches, please pick it up and put it in the garbage. Thank you, residents. Cleanup day ended with a hot dog roast and a ball game, in which everyone enjoyed. Keep our village clean, keep our residents safe. May ended on a humid note for several areas of eastern Quebec. While temperatures remained within normal limits, rainfall was heavy in some areas. The weather is a favorite topic of conversation for many citizens of Sept-Îles near various businesses. Although some are complaining about a season that seems cooler than average, Environment Canada confirms that the mercury remains true to seasonal averages. At the beginning of spring, in March, it was a little cooler than usual for Sept-Îles and the surrounding area. But as for May, we are still largely within normal limits. Baie-Comeau and Sept-Îles show minimal deviations of minus 0.2 degrees Celsius and minus 0.3 degrees Celsius, respectively, from their usual averages. In Sept-Îles, the average temperature settled at 5.7 degrees Celsius, making it the coolest year of the recent cycle compared to the peaks of 7.1 and 7.2 degrees Celsius observed in 2025 and 2023. On the other side of the river in Gaspé, the thermometer registered an average of 7.9 degrees Celsius, just 0.3 degrees Celsius above normal. The real contrast this month lies in the amount of rainfall. Gaspé leads the way with 150.4 millimeters of rain, 58.2 millimeters above normal. This is the wettest year in the last 5 years for this region. The scenario is similar to Sept-Îles, where the 143.1 millimeters recorded far exceeds the normal of 85.6 millimeters, making the first 5 months of 2026 an exceptionally wet period compared to the very dry record of 2023. At the other end of the spectrum, the Lower St. Lawrence and the western part of the North Shore show a drier record. Mont-Joli experienced a rather dry month with 59.9 millimeters of rain, about 15 millimeters below its seasonal average. Similarly, Baie-Comeau received 68 millimeters, slightly below its usual average of 76.
As for the data for the upcoming summer season, Environment Canada expects to obtain clearer data in the coming weeks. Night falls on the beaches of Galax and Sitil. The only sources of light come from the campfires dotting the shore and the headlamps of the fishermen watching the waters. Further out, a clamor rises. People come alive. Small silver sparks begin to ripple across the sand, the Capelin Roll. After hours of waiting, seasoned fishermen and enthusiastic amateurs finally put on their rubber boots and brandish their nets to go and meet these small fish. As every year, from the end of April until mid-July, capelin come to spawn or roll onto the shores of the St. Lawrence Estuary and Gulf to reproduce. They come by the hundreds, even thousands. And enthusiasts are always there. A proud North Shore resident, Danny Bergeron, wouldn't miss this show for the world. Like his father before him, he's now introducing his own children to this unique phenomenon. But beyond the harvest, a real fever grips the coastline. Between campfires and impromptu barbecues, capelin becomes the pretext for celebrating community, for regulars and newcomers alike. From parents of yesteryear to young families of today, this miraculous catch is passed down from generation to generation and transcends cultures. A very much alive legacy which is celebrated together with both feet in the sand. After more than 20,000 kilometers in 1 year, Jimmy Pelletier has reached the halfway point of his round-the-world trip. Having set off from Quebec City in June 2025 on a 24-month, 40,000-kilometer journey through 30 countries on five continents, Paralympic athlete Jimmy Pelletier is currently continuing his round-the-world and cycle tour, accompanied from the start by his partner, Manon Boulanger, and a team of two volunteers who take turns supporting him along.

that support us, says Jimmy Peltier. Behind this adventure lies a project that Jimmy and I have been preparing since 2019. Today, seeing it come to fruition after 30 countries is extremely significant. Beyond the sporting achievement, this world tour allows us to mobilize the public and partners around an important mission. Supporting UDAPTV and contributing to the realization of the future, UDAPTV Health Complex, affirms Mario Legear, CEO of UDAPTV and director of the Jimmy Peltier World Tour. This adventure represents a true transcendence of human limits. As a reminder, Jimmy was already more than doubled the world record for the longest continuous and cycle distance, which stood at 8,557 kilometers in November 2025. In addition, he has accumulated over 129,000 meters of elevation gain so far. Abroad, a bike adapted to withstand the elements and sometimes steep. To date, donors have symbolically purchased over 25,000 kilometers to support the project, raising over $250,000. The North Shore has made its name in part with its hydroelectric production, but a new era seems to be emerging as several developers turn to the region to produce electricity by swapping dams for solar parks. Hydro-Québec wants to be more ambitious with regard to solar energy, says Cendrix Bouchard, spokesperson for the Crown Corporation. By 2035, Hydro-Québec aims to develop 3,000 megawatts of solar energy in Quebec. A call for tenders for the acquisition of a 300-megawatt block of photovoltaic solar energy was recently concluded. Among the developers who submitted a project are the councils of Wushitmac-Maniutinon and Mastuiach. The two entities have joined forces for a 100% community-owned solar park project in Sitil. The park would have a capacity of 4.9 megawatts. The targeted site is located on Albin Blanchard Street in the Black Point sector. PEK Development, a nonprofit organization owned by the Mastuiach Council, was commissioned to design the solar park project. The organization specializes in the development and management of community energy projects. Director of PEK Development said they are embarking on the development of solar energy, given that this is the first call for tenders in Quebec's history. We believe this is the ideal time to position ourselves in the industry and develop this new sector with the communities, said Oscar Urbina. The Mingani region is also affected by this enthusiasm. The Axor Group has expressed interest in sites in Mingani. Hydro-Québec is expected to announce the selected projects in 2027. The new projects must be connected to Hydro-Québec's integrated network by December 2029 at the latest. Solar energy represents a highly promising avenue for increasing Hydro-Québec's production. Globally, the cost of solar energy has decreased by more than 90% over the past 15 years and is expected to fall by another 40 to 55% by 2035, said Cendrix Bouchard, spokesperson for Hydro-Québec. Another factor in promoting the development of solar energy is that it is complementary to hydroelectricity, the state-owned company's main source of energy. Yesterday in Matan, the Interregional Forum East Movement took place, an event that brings together entrepreneurs and organizations from Eastern Quebec to exchange ideas on their social economy initiatives. They gathered to find innovative solutions to contemporary issues affecting all regions of Eastern Quebec. Although the Gaspé Peninsula, Magellan Islands, the Lower St. Lawrence, and the North Shore have their own particularities, several challenges remain common, including access to housing, land use, mobility, and shoreline erosion. Today, forum participants took part in workshops and conferences aimed at equipping those who wish to embark on business takeover or social economy projects. The social economy is a way of doing business that prioritizes people in the community. It is also called collective entrepreneurship. It is an economic model based on the involvement of citizens, local businesses, and nonprofit organizations
that want to develop projects beneficial to their community.

For this interregional forum, particular attention was paid to housing issues. Several organizations specializing in social housing were also present to discuss the needs in the Eastern Quebec regions. Philippe Dufour, president of the Eastern Development Corporation, said the social economy needs to play a bigger role in Quebec, and particularly in Eastern Quebec. A representative of the First Nations from the Innu community of Mistewich was present to share the social economy initiatives emerging in Indigenous communities. Valerie Tremblay, a social economy advisor at the First Nations Economic Development Commission of Quebec and Labrador, explained that the concept of social economy is perfectly aligned with First Nation values. It's a word that is still abstract for First Nations, but it has always happened in Indigenous communities and within urban settings for First Nations. So it's not a new concept for us, she points out.

Billboard highlights for Friday, May the 29th, 2026. The Montreal Canadiens are fighting for their playoff lives tonight as they take on the Carolina Hurricanes in Game 5 of the NHL's Eastern Conference Final. The Canadiens enter the game in Raleigh down 3-1 in the best-of-seven series after the Hurricanes skated to a dominant 4-0 win at the Bell Centre in Game 4 on Wednesday. It's the first time in these playoffs that Montreal has faced a two-game series deficit. The two teams took very different paths to the conference final, with the Habs slogging through a pair of seven-game series and the Hurricanes cruising to back-to-back sweeps. It appeared the rust had set in for Carolina after Montreal took the opener 6-2, but the Hurricanes responded with a pair of 3-2 overtime wins before Wednesday's shutout victory. Montreal has been outshot 109-43 over those three losses. If Montreal loses, it would ensure a 32nd straight season that an American team has won the Stanley Cup. The 1992-93 Canadiens are the last Canadian team to win the trophy. Yoenis Pinheiro drew a bases-loaded walk from Anthony Nunes in the eighth inning to lift the Toronto Blue Jays to a 2-1 win over the Baltimore Orioles last night. George Springer led off the eighth with a double, then was bunted over to third. After an intentional walk to Vladimir Guerrero Jr., Nunes 2-2 walked Dalton Varsho to load the bases. Pinheiro came up as a pinch hitter and walked to force in the tie-breaking run. Catcher Adley tried to help Nunes by using two challenges during that plate appearance, but both were unsuccessful. Jeff Hoffman, 4-3, won in relief. Lewis Varlin got the final four outs for his eighth save. Andrés Giménez homered in the third for Toronto, and Kobe Mayo went deep for the Orioles in the fourth. The Blue Jays won for the 10th time in their last 14 games. The Orioles lost for the second time in seven. Toronto starter Patrick Corbin allowed a run and four hits in five-plus innings. Chris Bassett permitted a run and four hits in six innings. Victor Wembanyama had 28 points, 10 rebounds, and 3 blocks, and the San Antonio Spurs sent the Western Conference Finals back to Oklahoma City for Game 7, routing the Thunder 118-91 last night. Game 7 is Saturday night in Oklahoma City, with the winner hosting the New York Knicks on Wednesday night to open the NBA Finals. Wembanyama and the Spurs responded to a listless 127-114 loss in Game 5 Tuesday night, with their most energized outing of this seesaw series. Dylan Harper had 18 points, Stephen Castle at 17, and Devin Vassell at 12 points and 2 thunderous blocks for San Antonio. Shai Gilgeous-Alexander was limited to a team-high 15 points on 6-for-18 shooting for defending champion Oklahoma City. The Thunder were scoreless for 8 minutes in the third as the Spurs ran off 22 straight points to make it 92-64 with 56 minutes left in the quarter. The average margin of victory has been 15.3 points, with the Spurs winning by an average of 18.3 points. Wembanyama has been at the forefront of all three victories. For the first time, Canada's Winter Paralympians have been compensated equally to their Olympic counterparts for reaching the medal podium. The Canadian Paralympic Committee yesterday announced the distribution of $550,000 to 30 medalists from the Milano Cortina Games in March through the Paralympic Performance Recognition Program. The PPR program was announced in January 2024. For the 2024 Summer Games in Paris, Canadian Paralympians received $20,000 for winning a gold medal, $15,000 for silver, and $10,000 for bronze. A total of $535,000 was awarded. Previously, Canadian Olympics had received money for medals for more than two decades through a bonus program called the Athlete Excellence Fund, which is entirely funded through the Canadian Olympic Committee. The Paralympic Performance Recognition Program is an important step in recognizing athletes' hard work and commitment, says para-alpine skier Callie Erickson, a three-time medalist in Italy.
Canada is set to unveil its roster for the FIFA World Cup today. Head coach Jesse Marsh invited 32 players to a training camp in Charlotte, North Carolina this week, and he plans to narrow that group to 26 tonight. Captain Alphonso Davies is expected to be on the roster, despite missing camp as he recovers from a hamstring injury. The Bayern Munich star is one of several Canadian players working their way back from various ailments, a factor that has complicated Marsh's decisions. Canada will kick off the tournament against Bosnia in Toronto on June 12th before shifting to Vancouver for group stage games against Qatar on June the 18th and Switzerland on June the 24th. The expanded 48-team tournament will see 104 games staged across Canada, the United States, and Mexico between June the 11th and July the 19th.

Temperature is at 7. Oh, 8. There we go. 8. Supposed to be climbing to 9 anyway this afternoon. So one more degree to go. Cloudy. Winds from the east, though. 30, gusting up to 50. Tonight, cloudy. Northeast winds, 27, gusting to 45. Temperature up 3. Tomorrow, mainly sunny. Southeast winds, 20. A high of 9. Clear overnight. Temperature up 0. Sunshine again for Sunday. Temperature up 9. Cloudy overnight, plus 1. Monday, chance of a shower. Temperature up 8. Cloudy overnight, plus 3. Back to a mix of sun and cloud Tuesday. A high up 9. Gromacatna, mainly cloudy this afternoon. Winds from the east, 40, gusting up to 70 at times. Temperature up 6. Cloudy tonight. Northeast winds 40, gusting to 60, a high up 3. Mainly sunny skies tomorrow. Winds from the east 25, gusting to 40. Temperature up 6. Overnight, plus 1. Clear skies. North Shore, we're looking at the marine forecast for the Northeast Gulf. Now, winds northeast 30 knots today and tonight. Diminishing to 15 to 20 tomorrow evening. Sunday, light winds becoming northeast 10 to 15 knots in the afternoon. Monday, northeast 10 to 15 knots. On Tuesday, winds variable 10 to 15 knots, increasing to southwest 25. 3:22 this evening, low tide 0.7. 10:08 tonight, high at 5.6.

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1: Notice to the CJIS radio bingo players. 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Lucky 7 and single card rounds remain the same. 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

0: Contest question for the adults of the listening audience. Neymar Jr. was the star of what sport who partnered with Fortnite in 2021 to become a playable character in the game? Neymar Jr. was the star of what sport partnering with Fortnite in 2021 to become a playable character in the game? CJ, yes, hello. No, just a minute there now. I lost my spot. Yes, it is soccer.
1: Okay.
0: Thank you, Wanda.
1: You're welcome.
0: Bye. Have a good weekend. There we go, Wanda. That's Neymar Jr., the soccer star who partnered with Fortnite in 2021 to become a playable character in the game. So, Wanda, your name will be jotted down, and good luck in winning the tablecloth this evening.

0: Recycle Center Assistant for the Municipality of St. Augustin. The candidate must demonstrate an interest in the recycling and composting in isolated communities. You have to be 15 to 30 years of age, a Canadian citizen. Ability to research and document, English reading and writing skills, attending school in the fall of 2026. 8 weeks is the duration of the work, starting June the 22nd through to August 15th. 35 hours a week, $17 an hour. Deadline to submit your resume is Monday, June the 1st at noon. Now, your resumes can be dropped off to the Assistant General Director, Lucille Bateman, or emailed to her at bureau.msa@globetrotter.net. Thank you.
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Good luck. The following is the lotto results for Thursday night, May the 28th, starting out with your ground V numbers. 7, 11, 14, 33, and 43. The ground numeral is 6. Banco numbers. 2, 3, 4, 7, 8, 10, 15, 22, 23, 35, 36, 37, 40, 41, 42, 47, 53, 54, 61, and 65. As for the astro, your day is 26, your month November, the year 77, and your sign is Scorpio. 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Good luck!

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3: What do you know? A little bit of sunshine out there. What do you think of that? Friday afternoon? Anyway, the winds are like 15, 22 or so. But I guess a lot of people's probably going to get to the salt water. Yeah. Not everybody, I guess, got wind on their mind, eh? And you're going to have a nice weekend if you don't mind a little bit of wind. Because you got a beautiful day tomorrow. 9, lots of sunshine. Southeast winds, 20 going 30. And if you're fast enough getting ready this evening, you'll have like 20 up to like 45 or so if you're fast enough to get ready to get board a boat. And Sunday, again, another nice one. 9, south winds, 20 going 30. Yeah, Monday we get back to the real world. You're going to have sunny skies, tiny little chance of a shower. 8 in the afternoon, southeast winds up to 20 kilometers. Now, Macatna, 7 this afternoon. If it's gusting up there, the winds, they're going 40 up to 70. I wonder, eh? How strong the wind is up there. As for tomorrow, Saturday, beautiful sunshine, 6 in the afternoon. Easterly winds, 20 going 40. 20 to 30 for Sunday and a high of 6. Lots of sunshine. Monday, they got high 5 by the afternoon. Winds east 10, 20 kilometers. Now the marine forecast. Got sunny skies, cloudy breaks, but nothing falling from the sky. And the winds are northeast at 30 knots. Tomorrow evening, they'll back to 15 to 20. Now 3:22 out in Big Bay. This evening, tide is going to be really low, 0.7. 10:10 tonight, high at 5.6. 3:24, saltwater tides low at 1.3. 10:08 tonight, high at 5.9 feet. Welcome to the mix for this afternoon, Friday, May the 29th. Have a lovely afternoon.

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1: 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Temperature 7 outside. 7. Now, Dr. Camille Markowak. Yeah. Mission in motion. Moving forward, Sunday, June the 7th. 11 o'clock in the morning until 1 in the afternoon. Air in St. Augustine. You gather at the Catholic Church. Get moving for a cause with the Dr. Camille Marco Foundation. 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

7 outside. 7. I'm getting kind of dreary again now. Yeah. The winds are like getting gusts going 19 all the way up to like 24 or so from the northeast. Sunsets at 7:57 tonight. Now, tomorrow, Saturday, and Sunday, you got two nice days coming. 9. Northeast winds tomorrow, 20 going 40. Southeast, 20 to 30 for Sunday. But lots of sunshine. Lots of sunshine. Monday, mainly sunny. Tiny little chance of a shower in the afternoon. Southeast winds, 20 kilometers with an eye off 8. Makatla, 7 up there. Winds are northeast, anywhere from 35 going up to like 50 or so. Sunsets at 7:56 tonight. Tomorrow, they get a nice day. Eye of 6 with sunny skies. Northeast winds, though, 40 going 60. East 20 to 30 for Sunday. And again, northeast up to 30 kilometers for Monday, high 5 with some sunshine. Cloudy for the marine forecast. Northeast winds 30 knots, 15 to 20 by tomorrow evening. 322 out in Big Bay. Tide is going to be low, really low, 0.7 feet. 10:10 tonight, high at 5.6. 324, saltwater tides low at 1.3. 10:08 tonight, high at 5.9 feet. 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

0: The STQ advises the population of St. Augustine that it is strictly prohibited to park on the St. Augustine Wharf at all times. The dock is used for handling merchandise only. The ban on vehicle parking is to ensure the safety of employees and the public, and to maintain the integrity of port facilities. The STQ thanks you for your collaboration.
1: 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Therefore, we regret to inform you, our valuable players, that the CJAS Bingo Prize round has changed on the sheets. Rounds 1, 2, 3, and 4 are valued at $100 each. Round 5, full card for $500. The Lucky 7 and single card rounds remain the same. Effective this coming Wednesday, June the 3rd. CJAS board and staff ask for your continued support and understanding. Rest assured, when and if we can inflate the rounds again, it will be done. We will continue to offer mini mega bingos for your enjoyment. Staff and board, CJAS. Thank you. John and Jonathan Batchard, Lonely Drunk.

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stay tuned for the entertainment news here on The Mix. See what's going on with the celebrities around the world. Who's having babies, getting divorced, or who's hooking up? Then again, who's cheating who? I'll let you know here on 93.5 FM, CJAS, and the entertainment news. Kelly Clarkson as a friend in Rita Wilson. On the Wednesday's episode of The Kelly Clarkson Show, the American Idol alum 44 became emotional when her guest 69 acknowledged how much she appreciated Clarkson for her contribution to entertainment before talk show host is set to end. "I just want to say one thing before we go," Wilson said. "I want to thank you for the years that you've been doing your show." The Sleepless in Seattle actress continued, "I want to thank you for literally changing the game when it came to daytime television. The fact that you love music, that you have brought so much music to daytime that you have shared with us, your voice, your gifts, and everyone else's, and in your incredible band. I really want to thank you because it has made a big change in my life. So thank you, Kelly." As the audience cheered on Wilson's kind words, Clarkson became emotional, mouthing, "It's okay, I'm fine." In February, the singer announced her show would come to an end following its fall season so that she could prioritize her children. Country star Martina McBride has dropped out of Freedom 250 concert series one day after it was announced, claiming the event celebrating America's 250th birthday was misleading. The singer revealed yesterday that she will no longer appear at the President Trump-affiliated Freedom 250 presence, the Great American State Fair. The free 16-day festival, set to take over the National Mall in Washington with concerts, military tributes, and patriotic bashes for America's 250th anniversary. "I was presented with the opportunity to perform at a non-partisan event, but that turned out to be misleading," she wrote on Instagram. "I asked a lot of questions and was assured this was a non-partisan event that was meant to celebrate all 50 states. In my mind, I thought this was a great way to celebrate the states and also bring people together in the way that only music can. Yesterday, things started changing, and what we were told is, in fact, not what's happening. I've spent my entire career singing about real people with real issues. I've been blessed with the opportunity to be a voice for those who have felt like they didn't have one. It greatly upsets me that any fan who has been moved by my music may now feel like I'm abandoning the meaning behind those songs. I assure you, that is not the case." McBride had been scheduled to perform on June 25th, the opening night of the festival, which is designed to celebrate America's history, culture, and music. Her exit aligned with a handful of other cancellations after the lineup was unveiled this week, with Bret Michaels, Young MC, Morris Day and the Time, and the Commodores also backing out. "Unfortunately, what was presented to us as a celebration of our country has evolved into something much more divisive than what I agreed to be a part of." Paul Rudd says that injections aren't responsible for his ageless look. During an appearance on an episode of Jake Shane's podcast, the 50-year-old actor denied having Botox when Shane questioned him how he stays so youthful. "Are you vegan?" Shane asked. When Rudd said no, the podcast host followed up with, "So then, why don't you age?" "I do age," replied the ant actor. "Look, you're kind of saying that, but I really do." Shane then asked if the star has gotten Botox, to which he said, "No, look at my face," as he lifted his eyebrows. Rudd has previously spoken out about his famously youthful appearance. In a 2023 cover story for Men's Health, he told the magazine, take a listen now, that the secret was getting 8 hours of sleep each night. "People ask me, can you send me your meal plan? How many times a week do you work out? Do you drink? Do you eat carbs? Do you have a cheat day? The most important part of training is sleep." And the actor, said the actor, in air, pointing to his chest, "pure darkness and a little moisturizer."
There you go. So try and start sleeping 8 hours a night if you want to try and keep looking young. Since Riley Green's rise to fame, the country singer's most difficult feat had been getting enough sleep. The singer was featured on a digital cover story for Billboard yesterday, and he opened up about navigating a packed schedule between touring, starring on CBS Yellowstone spinoff, Marshalls, and his upcoming gig as a coach on The Voice. The biggest battle I face in my career now is just that I'm sleepy all the time. He's only 37. And it doesn't do well during a country music show to be yawning on the stage. Further reflecting on ways in which his life has changed, the singer-songwriter says he's enjoyed the increase in fan interactions, unless it gets in the way of people he cares for. When I'm out with my family and we're at a restaurant, it's an awkward feeling because I don't want to take away from somebody else's evening by causing some kind of ruckus. I can't go to another show because I won't want to cause somebody to be paying attention to me when somebody's on stage performing. He said, adding, it's a small price to pay. He concluded, and one day I'll shave my mustache and go wherever I want. He's not going to shave that. He will release his fourth studio album, That's Just Me, on September the 18th. The Voice Season 30 is also set to premiere in September, and the singer will take a seat as coach for the first time. So here's Riley Green and Damn Good Day to Leave.

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A message from the Kevin Bateman Center of St. Augustine. Caring about our community.

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It's $16.60 an hour for up to 9 weeks. The age is anywhere from 15 to 30 years old. Here's the Rebel Road on the mix this afternoon and Mrs. Robinson.

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1: Six out there. Six cloudy. Every now and then, sun peeps out a tiny little bit. The winds are coming from the northeast out there, anywhere from 20 going up 30, 35 overnight, and you're going to have a sun setting at 7:57. As for tomorrow, Saturday tomorrow, high of 9, lots of sunshine, again another 9 coming for Sunday, northeast winds 20 going 40, 20 to 30 on Sunday. Monday, a daytime high of the 8 on Monday. Mainly sunny, tiny little chance of shower in the afternoon. Southeast winds 20 kilometers. Now, as for Maquetna, the winds northeast 35-40. Sunsets at 7:56 tonight. Tomorrow, they're looking at a high of 6. Beautiful sunshine. Winds northeast anywhere from 40 to 60. Easterly winds 20 to 30 on Sunday. Northeast up to 30 on Monday, but sunshiny weekend. Got a sunshiny weekend. As for the marine forecast, the winds northeast 30 knots, diminishing to 15 to 20 by tomorrow evening. 3:22. Out in Big Bay this evening, low tide, really low, 0.7 feet. 10:10 tonight, high at 5.6. Saltwater tides, 3:24. Low at 1.3. 10:08 tonight, high at 5.9 feet.

0: Adults, here's a contest question. Give me a call, 2790-LINE, 2790-LINE. Yeah, we all know Claude Lemieux died yesterday, 60 years old. That's all he was, 60 years old. Now, Claude Lemieux played what position throughout his entire 21-season NHL career? He played what position? Good afternoon, you're on the air.
1: Defense.
0: Nope, not defense. Try again. So Claude Lemieux played just this position throughout his 21 NHL season career. He played this position. What is that? He's not a defense. So he played this exclusively. Yep, that's what he played, this position, throughout his entire 21-season NHL career. He was known for his physical, gritty, and clutch play. The four-time Stanley Cup champion was a fixture on this side of the ice for the Montreal Canadiens, New Jersey Devils, Colorado Avalanche, Phoenix Coyotes, Dallas Stars, and San Jose Sharks. Give me a call, adults.

Come on, adults, give it a try. Claude Lemieux played exclusively as Disposition throughout his 21 season NHL career. Disposition he played. What is that position? Not a defense. So what did he play? What position did he play in his entire 21-season NHL career? Claude Lemieux wore number 32 on the Montreal Canadiens. What was his position? Hey! Another one busts the dust. Another one busts the dust. Ow! Another one busts the dust. Hey, hey! Another one.

0: But you know what? It's a Friday afternoon. Your time is going to be running out. Now, he played a winger. You tell me the right winger or left winger position. Is that good enough? Claude Lemieux played exclusively as a winger. Was it a right winger or a left winger? Good afternoon, you're on the air.
1: Left.
0: Nope, not the left. Call right back. So he played the winger throughout his entire 21-season NHL career. Claude Lemieux. He was a winger. Good afternoon, you're on the air.
1: Right.
0: Right is right. Is you, Marcella?
1: Yes.
0: Have a nice weekend, Marcella.
1: You too, Pam.
0: All right, girl. Bye.
1: Bye.
0: Yep. So, yep. Claude Lemieux played exclusively as a right winger throughout his entire 21-season NHL career. Marcella, enjoy your weekend.
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Okay, try again. R&M Detail Air in St. Augustine. 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

Oogie, oogie, jiggle, wiggle, and dance like the roof on fire. 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

Well, seven out there now. Seven, see a little bit of sun peeping out again. Every now and then tries to peep out. Now, the Belle of Gagne, she's just, we'll say, docked. Just about docked out to Trout Point. Expected to pull out at 4:30 this evening and arrive into Batcher at 11:45 tonight. So, you know what? That's another week of mixed shows here on CJAS 93.5 FM. Hope you've enjoyed the week. Have yourself a nice weekend. If you're heading out anywhere in a boat, make sure you wear your floater, not the seat. Stay safe. Have a fun one. Lover boy, working for the weekend.

The two-hour mix show has drawn to the end for the day. We hope you enjoy the fantastic music and the entertainment news. Stay tuned to the RPC. Have a great one.

0: It's 3 o'clock, and welcome to the RPC show on CJAS. Coming up on the show, your 4 o'clock news segment, updated weather forecast, trivia, and a great variety of music. Stay tuned. Temperatures at 7, cloudy tonight, plus 3, northeast winds, 27 kilometers per hour. For tomorrow, mainly sunny skies, southeast winds, 20, a high of 9. Clear overnight, temperature of 0. Sunshine, Sunday, south winds, 20, a high of 9. Cloudy overnight, plus 1. Chance of a shower for Monday, temperature of 8. Cloudy overnight, plus 3. Back with a mix of sun and cloud again for Tuesday, temperature of 9. Gromacatna in your forecast tonight. Cloudy skies, northeast winds 40, gusting to 60, temperature of 3. Mainly sunshine tomorrow, winds from the east 25, gusting to 40 at times, a high of 6. Clear tomorrow night, plus 1. And let's check out the tide. 10:11 tonight, high tide 5.6, 3:22 though coming up soon, low at 0.7.
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I believe I gave that weather forecast out without the mic. I'm pretty sure. It's Friday. 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

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What is the main ingredient in a traditional Greek salad? 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

0: Adult contest question. Give me a call with the main ingredient. The main ingredient in a traditional Greek salad. Hello, you're on the air.
1: Tomato?
0: Not tomato. Try again. Give me a call, adults, with the main ingredient in a traditional Greek salad.

0: CJ, yes, hello.
1: Dressing?
0: Not the dressing. Try again. Give me the main ingredient in a traditional Greek salad. CJ, yes, hello.
1: Olives?
0: No, not olives. Try again. It's a cheese. I'll tell you that much. It's a cheese. What kind of cheese? The main ingredient in a traditional Greek salad. CJ, yes, hello. Hello?
1: Feta?
0: Yes, it's feta cheese. Who's calling?
1: Claudia.
0: Thank you, Claudia. Have a good weekend.
1: You too, bye.
0: Bye-bye. There we go, Claudia with feta cheese. That's the main ingredient in a traditional Greek salad. Tune in, Claudia. Coming up shortly, we'll pick the winner for the week. And this week, we have a nice tablecloth. Good luck.

contest winners of the week. All names are in the bag. Good luck in winning the nice pink and white tablecloth. Perfect for out to the islands. And we have Carmilla. So Carmilla, stop by to pick up your prize.

Look to the left, then look to the right. If you see nobody, then you're all right. When it's night, turn on your light, but not too bright. That's right, I'm here to remind you about driving safely. Keep your eyes peeled and keep both hands on the wheel. And turn those what-ifs into because I was safe.

Temperature's at 7, and that's a wrap for another week of broadcasting here on the airwaves. I'll leave you with Bruce Ornsby and the Range to Valley Road. Have a safe one.

4 o'clock news for Friday, May the 29th, 2026. Luc Provencel, the CAQ MNA for Beauce-Nord, announced today that he will not be a candidate in the provincial elections this fall. His name joins those of Isabelle Lecour, Chantal Jeannot, and Francois Saint-Louis, who will also be leaving politics. Luc Provencel wrote on his Facebook page, "Today it is with great emotion that I announce that I will not be seeking a new mandate as Member of Parliament for Beauce-Nord in the next general election this fall." Well known for his outspokenness, the Beaucairin had supported Bernard Drainville in the CAQ leadership race, which ultimately crowned Christine Frichette. However, he quickly rallied to the winner. During the swearing-in ceremony of the new premier, Luc Provencel had left open the possibility of running again. "I have to negotiate with my wife first," he had said. In a neighboring riding, Isabelle Lecour also announced her decision yesterday. Earlier this week, Chantal Jeannot, elected official from Labelle in the Laurentians, also bowed out. In the Joliette constituency, Francois Saint-Louis also decided to pass on his turn, citing the constraints of political life on his family. The four outgoing MPs intend to remain in office until the next election. Last weekend, the general manager of the CAQ, Bridget Legault, stated that the elected officials of her party had until the end of the month to announce their intentions for the next general elections. Of the 79 CAQ MNAs currently in office, between 55 and 60 decided to run again next fall. Others had already announced their decision to leave politics at the end of their current term. Clearly, the CAQ's recent rise in the polls has not convinced the four elected officials to continue on the path alongside the new leader. By September the 7th, users of the Société de Transport de Laval, STL, will be able to take the bus for only $1 on all days following a smog warning in the region. Thus, whenever Environment Canada issues a smog warning for the Laval region, the STL will offer the single fare for $1 throughout the following day on the entire Laval bus and shared taxi network. This special fare across the entire STL network represents a discount of more than 75% on the price of a regular trip. According to the public carrier, which specifies that the alert triggered 42 times since its launch, has prompted nearly 92,000 people to use public transportation. Through this initiative, unique in Canada and continuing for the 18th year to improve air quality in Laval, the STL aims to encourage Laval residents to leave their cars behind and opt for public transportation. In the event of a smog alert, the STL is committed to keeping public transport users informed by issuing a special bulletin via its website, social media, and other information tools on the network. While facing a brand new lawsuit for unpaid fees, the owner of Liquidation Extreme claims that the company will soon rise from the ashes with a new owner. "We're going to have a new owner who will remain confidential. I'll be there as if I were the boss, but I'm not. It's legal," said the owner of the defunct banner, Eric Barrett. Mr. Barrett announced the upcoming arrival of Extreme Liquidation 2.0 in a long live video May the 22nd, where he continued to proclaim his innocence in the fiasco that crippled his business and forced him to close his Levy store last December and the Quebec store previously. "If the government hadn't blown me up and the aiders had left me alone a bit, we might not be in this situation," he says, while dragging through the mud people who, according to him, caused his downfall. He claims to have learned from his mistakes and wants to start over on a solid foundation. Mr. Barrett is now asking his clients for help in finding a location in the Quebec City area to relaunch the business. This twist came the day before the court-ordered auction, during which several of his assets were to be liquidated to repay his debt of several million dollars to Revenue Quebec. Among the items in the auction were the owner's gold chains and bracelets, Louis Vuitton shoes, and his BMW XM, valued at approximately $250,000 new. However, the vehicle has been the subject of a new lawsuit filed in recent weeks by BMW Canada against Eric Barrett and his company.
The Ontario man accused of selling suicide kits online in several countries pleaded guilty today to 14 counts of aiding or abetting suicide in a Newmarket court. "I plead guilty," Kenneth Lal said, standing before the court. His sentence will be determined at a later hearing, likely in September. The 60-year-old former cook had shipped hundreds of packages containing sodium nitrate, a legal substance that can be lethal in doses exceeding a certain threshold. He also ran several online forums where he provided suicide advice to young people in distress. The murder charges were dropped by Canadian prosecutors back in April, further inflaming the anger of the grieving families. Kim Prosser's son Ashton died by suicide in March 2023, spoke of the terrible pain caused by her son's death, which occurred just weeks before Kenneth Lal's arrest. She traveled to the Newmarket Courthouse, north of Toronto, today. While acknowledging the anger of other families that Mr. Lal is not being tried for murder, Kim Prosser claims not to share that sentiment. A law professor at Dalhousie University said prosecutors who wanted to try Kenneth Lal for murder encountered a legal vacuum. In Canadian law, it is not clearly established whether murder is a separate offense from incitement to suicide, or whether the same behavior can constitute both offenses, he said. The judges of the Supreme Court of Canada, who could have ruled on this point, refused to clarify the issue. According to experts, Kenneth Lal faces a sentence of 10 to 20 years in prison, depending on the sentencing regime, simultaneous or successive. The accused could also face legal proceedings in other countries, while extradition to the United Kingdom remains possible.

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Partly cloudy tonight, northeast winds 25, gusting to 40, temperature of 3. Mainly sunny tomorrow, southeast winds 20, a high of 9. Clear overnight, temperature of 0. Sunshine on Sunday, temperature of 9. Cloudy overnight, plus 1. Monday, chance of a shower, temperature of 8. Cloudy overnight, plus 3. Mix of sun and cloud for Tuesday's forecast, a high of 9. Marine forecast for the northeast Gulf. Winds northeast 30 knots tonight and tomorrow morning, diminishing to 15 to 20 tomorrow evening. Sunday, winds light becoming northeast 10 to 15 knots in the afternoon. Monday, winds northeast 10 to 15 knots. Tuesday, winds variable 10 to 15 knots, increasing to southwest 25. North Shore and Lower North Shore. Baikomo, partly cloudy, winds east 20, gusting to 40, becoming light near midnight, plus 4. Sept-Îles, Port-Cartier, and Mingani, partly cloudy, a low plus 2 with risk of frost. Anticosti, cloudy, plus 1. Natasquan, partly cloudy, northeast winds 20, plus 2. Chevry, mainly cloudy, northeast winds 40, gusting to 60, diminishing to 20, gusting to 40, late evening, plus 3. Blanc-Sablanc, cloudy, northeast winds 30, gusting up to 50, plus 1. Weather forecast brought to you by CJAS.

0: 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Case Desjardins, supporting you is their priority. Products and advice to help you carry out the projects that are important to you. Case Desjardins de Mingani Basse-Côte Nord, a cooperative dedicated to the well-being of the people and the communities it serves. Children in bathtub safety. Supervise your children at all times while in the tub. Babies can drown in as little as 2.5 centimeters, that's 1 inch of water, in just a few seconds. It's important to always stay within reach and sight of your child while in and around water. Bath seats and bath rings are not safe. Bath seats and rings give parents and caregivers a false sense of security. Parents reported that they were more comfortable leaving their baby alone in the tub for a few minutes if the baby was in a bath seat. But bath seats and rings are dangerous. If your baby slips under the bath ring can trap your child under the water. In addition, the arms that attach to the side of the tub can slip. This can also trap your baby underwater. For more information on hazards of bath seats and bath rings, visit Consumer Product Safety Health Canada or call 1-866-662-0666. Your baby's safety in the bathtub. 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Our subventions are based on annual plans and broadcast hours. The MCCF, supporting community communications and culture.
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0: weather forecast issued by Environment Canada, brought to you by CJAS. Partly cloudy tonight, northeast winds 25, gusting to 40, temperature up 3. Mainly sunny tomorrow, southeast winds 20, a high up 9. Clear overnight, temperature up 0. Sunshine on Sunday, temperature up 9. Cloudy overnight, plus 1. Monday, chance of a shower. Temperature up 8. Cloudy overnight, plus 3. Mix of sun and cloud for Tuesday's forecast, a high up 9. Marine forecast for the Northeast Gulf. Winds northeast 30 knots tonight and tomorrow morning, diminishing to 15 to 20 tomorrow evening. Sunday, winds light becoming northeast 10 to 15 knots in the afternoon. Monday, winds northeast 10 to 15 knots. Tuesday, winds variable 10 to 15 knots, increasing to southwest 25. North Shore and Lower North Shore. Baikomo, partly cloudy, winds east 20, gusting to 40, becoming light near midnight, plus 4. Sept-Îles, Port-Cartier, and Mingani, partly cloudy, a low plus 2 with risk of frost. Anticosti, cloudy, plus 1. Natasquan, partly cloudy, northeast winds 20, plus 2. Chevry, mainly cloudy, northeast winds 40, gusting to 60, diminishing to 20, gusting to 40, late evening, plus 3. Blanc-Sablanc, cloudy, northeast winds 30, gusting up to 50, plus 1. Weather forecast brought to you by CJAS.
1: 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Thank you and have a good evening.

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1: Welcome to the 5 o'clock news roundup for Friday, May the 29th, 2026. Sis de la Côte Nord, follow-up appointments of Lower North Shore users. The Sis de la Côte Nord would like to inform the Lower North Shore population about follow-up requests for upcoming appointments. People who want to confirm the date and time of their upcoming appointment in a facility of the Lower North Shore can call the Appointment Center at 418-461-2144, extension 611-488, or 611-263. 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Please directly contact the appointment center of the establishment concerned. Appointment center of the hospital, Sept-Îles. 418-962-9856. Appointment center of the hospital, Sept-Îles for radiology. 418-962-9790. Appointment center of the CHU de Quebec. 418-525-4444. Service Request Dispatch Center, CRDS, Quebec, 418-529-0707 for a consultation outside the region with a medical specialist, example, cardiologist, dermatologist, orthopedist. The CIS de la Côte Nord thanks you all for your cooperation. Our Little Village Community Cleanup Day. The SHC Graveyard Committee hosted their annual graveyard cleanup in the afternoon yesterday. The Little Powerful group did an awesome job. The committee urges all residents to use the practice of a 2 feet perimeter clearing of the shrubs around your loved one's resting place. Thank you. Starting at 4:30, the arena, in partnership with the municipality and Junior Canadian Rangers, swept through the village like a mini hurricane. Even the little munchkins took part, showing their determination for a clean village. Don't let these little guys catch you littering. You may be in for a finger point and lecture. If you see something on the roads or in the ditches, please pick it up and put it in the garbage. Thank you, residents. Cleanup day ended with a hot dog roast and a ball game, in which everyone enjoyed. Keep our village clean. Keep our residents safe. May ended on a humid note for several areas of eastern Quebec. While temperatures remained within normal limits, rainfall was heavy in some areas. The weather is a favorite topic of conversation for many citizens of Sept-Îles near various businesses. Although some are complaining about a season that seems cooler than average, Environment Canada confirms that the mercury remains true to seasonal averages. At the beginning of spring, in March, it was a little cooler than usual for Sept-Îles and the surrounding area. But as for May, we are still largely within normal limits. Baie-Comeau and Sept-Îles show minimal deviations of minus 0.2 degrees Celsius and minus 0.3 degrees Celsius, respectively, from their usual averages. In Sept-Îles, the average temperature settled at 5.7 degrees Celsius, making it the coolest year of the recent cycle compared to the peaks of 7.1 and 7.2 degrees Celsius observed in 2025 and 2023. On the other side of the river in Gaspé, the thermometer registered an average of 7.9 degrees Celsius, just 0.3 degrees Celsius above normal. The real contrast this month lies in the amount of rainfall. Gaspé leads the way with 150.4 millimeters of rain, 58.2 millimeters above normal. This is the wettest year in the last 5 years for this region. The scenario is similar to Sept-Îles, where the 143.1 millimeters recorded far exceeds the normal of 85.6 millimeters, making the first 5 months of 2026 an exceptionally wet period compared to the very dry record of 2023. At the other end of the spectrum, the Lower St. Lawrence and the western part of the North Shore show a drier record. Mont-Joli experienced a rather dry month with 59.9 millimeters of rain, about 15 millimeters below its seasonal average. Similarly, Baie-Comeau received 68 millimeters, slightly below its usual average of 76. As for the data for the upcoming summer season, Environment Canada expects to obtain clearer data in the coming weeks. Night falls on the beaches of Galax and Sitil. The only sources of light come from the campfires dotting the shore and the headlamps of the fishermen watching the waters. Further out, a clamor rises. People come alive. Small silver sparks begin to ripple across the sand, the Capelin Roll. After hours of waiting, seasoned fishermen and enthusiastic amateurs finally put on their rubber boots and brandish their nets to go and meet these small fish. As every year, from the end of April until mid-July, capelin come to spawn or roll onto the shores of the St. Lawrence Estuary and Gulf to reproduce. They come by the hundreds, even thousands. And enthusiasts are always there. A proud North Shore resident, Danny Bergeron, wouldn't miss this show for the world. Like his father before him, he's now introducing his own children to this unique phenomenon. But beyond the harvest, a real fever grips the coastline. Between campfires and impromptu barbecues, capelin becomes the pretext for celebrating community, for regulars and newcomers alike. From parents of yesteryear to young families of today, this miraculous catch is passed down from generation to generation and transcends cultures. A very much alive legacy, which is celebrated together with both feet in the sand. After more than 20,000 kilometers in 1 year, Jimmy Pelletier has reached the halfway point of his round-the-world trip. Having set off from Quebec City in June 2025 on a 24-month, 40,000-kilometer journey through 30 countries on five continents, Paralympic athlete Jimmy Pelletier is currently continuing his round-the-world and cycle tour, accompanied from the start by his partner, Manon Boulanger, and a team of two volunteers who take turns supporting him along the route. In the coming weeks, he will reach the symbolic milestone of 20,000 kilometers, as he now begins the next leg of his European journey with the 10th edition of the Jimmy Pelletier Ride. Each day on the road brings its share of challenges, but also profoundly human moments. Since the start, the welcome from people and the energy we receive all over the world motivate us to continue. This round-the-world trip is a unique life experience that I am privileged to share with Manon and the teams that support us, says Jimmy Pelletier. Behind this adventure lies a project that Jimmy and I have been preparing since 2019. Today, seeing it come to fruition after 30 countries is extremely significant. Beyond the sporting achievement, this world tour allows us to mobilize the public and partners around an important mission. Supporting UDAPTV and contributing to the realization of the future UDAPTV Health Complex, affirms Mario Laguerre, CEO of UDAPTV and director of the Jimmy Pelletier World Tour. This adventure represents a true transcendence of human limits. As a reminder, Jimmy was already more than doubled the world record for the longest continuous and cycle distance, which stood at 8,557 kilometers in November 2025. In addition, he has accumulated over 129,000 meters of elevation gain so far. Abroad, a bike adapted to withstand the elements and sometimes steep. To date, donors have symbolically purchased over 25,000 kilometers to support the project, raising over $250,000. The North Shore has made its name in part with its hydroelectric production, but a new era seems to be emerging as several developers turn to the region to produce electricity by swapping dams for solar parks. Hydro-Québec wants to be more ambitious with regard to solar energy, says Cendrix Bouchard, spokesperson for the Crown Corporation. By 2035, Hydro-Québec aims to develop 3,000 megawatts of solar energy in Quebec. A call for tenders for the acquisition of a 300-megawatt block of photovoltaic solar energy was recently concluded. Among the developers who submitted a project are the councils of Washut Mac Maniutinon, and Mastuiich. The two entities have joined forces for a 100% community-owned solar park project in Sitil. The park would have a capacity of 4.9 megawatts. The targeted site is located on Alvin Blanchard Street in the Black Point sector. PEK Development, a nonprofit organization owned by the Mastuiich Council, was commissioned to design the solar park project. The organization specializes in the development and management of community energy projects. Director of PEK Development said they are embarking on the development of solar energy, given that this is the first call for tenders in Quebec's history. We believe this is the ideal time to position ourselves in the industry and develop this new sector with the communities, said Oscar Urbina. The Mingani region is also affected by this enthusiasm. The Axor Group has expressed interest in sites in Mingani. Hydro-Québec is expected to announce the selected projects in 2027. The new projects must be connected to Hydro-Québec's integrated network by December 2029 at the latest. Solar energy represents a highly promising avenue for increasing Hydro-Québec's production. Globally, the cost of solar energy has decreased by more than 90% over the past 15 years and is expected to fall by another 40 to 55% by 2035, said Cendrix Bouchard, spokesperson for Hydro-Québec. Another factor in promoting the development of solar energy is that it is complementary to hydroelectricity, the state-owned company's main source of energy. Yesterday in Matan, the Interregional Forum East Movement took place, an event that brings together entrepreneurs and organizations from Eastern Quebec to exchange ideas on their social economy initiatives. They gathered to find innovative solutions to contemporary issues affecting all regions of Eastern Quebec. Although the Gaspé Peninsula, Magellan Islands, the Lower St. Lawrence, and the North Shore have their own particularities, several challenges remain common, including access to housing, land use, mobility, and shoreline erosion. Today, forum participants took part in workshops and conferences aimed at equipping those who wish to embark on business takeover or social economy projects. The social economy is a way of doing business that prioritizes people in the community. It is also called collective entrepreneurship. It is an economic model based on the involvement of citizens, local businesses, and nonprofit organizations that want to develop projects beneficial to their community. For this interregional forum, particular attention was paid to housing issues. Several organizations specializing in social housing were also present to discuss the needs in the Eastern Quebec regions. Philip Dufour, president of the Eastern Development Corporation, said the social economy needs to play a bigger role in Quebec, and particularly in Eastern Quebec. A representative of the First Nations from the Inuit community of Mistuich was present to share the social economy initiatives emerging in Indigenous communities. Valerie Tremblay, a social economy advisor at the First Nations Economic Development Commission of Quebec and Labrador, explained that the concept of social economy is perfectly aligned with First Nation values. It's a word that is still abstract for First Nations, but it has always happened in Indigenous communities and within urban settings for First Nations. So it's not a new concept for us, she points out. Various associations of traditional crab fishermen want to unite the voices of the fishermen in their dealings with the Canadian government. A coalition bringing together crab fishermen from the Gaspé Peninsula, New Brunswick, Nova Scotia, and Prince Edward Island will be formed with the aim of strengthening their negotiating power with Ottawa on certain issues. This is going to affect all of us. These are the management measures on the North Atlantic right whale. Secondly, we also want to work on management measures concerning family cooperative permits. We also want to work on partnerships and additional traps, explains Marcel Ibeer, Director General of the Acadian Crab Fishermen's Association. Area 12 is currently affected by a fishing ban in many sectors implemented to protect North Atlantic right whales. This restriction lasts for 2 weeks, but it has a significant impact on crab fishermen. When you have 9 quadrants in a fishing area, fishermen are forced to move their traps to another location to protect the North Atlantic right whale, explained the New Brunswicker. We find the 15-day closure period far too long, considering that these whales are in transit. Some fishermen have had enough. They're even at the point of wanting to sell their fishing licenses. The same opinion is shared in Gaspé, where the season started a week late. President of the Gaspé Crab Fishermen's Association, Daniel Desbois, said if it closes

$4.5 million, and it took Montreal police 3 long years of investigation to finalize the case. Two of the suspects are age 44. One is 43 and the other age 40. Mikhail Berichat was scheduled to appear yesterday afternoon at the Montreal courthouse on charges of fraud over $5,000, use of counterfeit documents, and conspiracy. The other three individuals were released on a promise to appear in court at a later date. Until then, they have conditions to respect. The investigation established that the suspects were involved in a real estate fraud scheme targeting properties located in Montreal, Longueuil, Sorel-Tracy, and the Eastern Townships. Each time, the targeted residences belonged to people experiencing financial difficulties. In the case of the suspect, Mikhail Berichat, is also suspected of participating in fraud related to a long-term vehicle rentals. He allegedly entered into rental contracts with a car dealership in the Montérégie region using stolen identities. Police said the victims learned of the existence of these contracts or associated debts when the credit company contacted them following payment defaults. Authorities took the opportunity to remind people experiencing financial difficulties to be wary of individuals offering attractive solutions to money problems. An operation conducted in Quebec and Ontario in connection with money laundering allowed authorities to seize hundreds of thousands of dollars in cash and proceeds of crime. The searches by the Quebec National Organized Crime Enforcement Squad took place in a vehicle and a residence in Oakville, as well as in a bank safe deposit box in Toronto. Law enforcement officials then seized approximately $160,000 in Canadian currency, two watches valued at tens of thousands of dollars, gold plates, as well as clothing, a purse, and a receipt for the purchase of high-value jewelry. They also seized a bulletproof vest, 5 cell phones, and works of art whose value has not yet been assessed. This operation follows those of March the 17th and 25th in Quebec City, Pointe Claire and Rivière-Baudette, and targets a drug trafficking network in the Quebec City region. A man in his 40s from Quebec City who lives in Oakville was arrested while driving in the Quebec City area last week. He was released pending further proceedings. It should be noted that the Integrated Arms Trafficking Team of Quebec, the Provincial Guns and Gangs Enforcement Team, and the Tactical Intervention Group of the Sûreté de Quebec also got involved in this case. Many of Quebec's largest government agencies continue to operate bilingual websites despite stricter requirements under the province's language law, said the Office of the French Language Commissioner. Two reports published this week by the office conclude that the government is failing to achieve the objective set out in the language reform adopted 3 years ago. The language office says websites of 7 major provincial agencies generally remain available in both French and English, often through a button allowing users to switch freely between languages. Only one organization required users to confirm they qualify for an exception, permitting them to navigate English sections of the website. Under these circumstances, it is difficult for users to understand that French is the official language of the province of Quebec and that French is the common language. The findings come nearly 3 years after Quebec adopted Bill 96, which strengthened the Charter of the French Language and expanded requirements for the use of French in public administration and workplaces. A woman is dead and a man was injured after an incident at a home in Shishashi Wednesday night, which has been deemed a homicide. RCMP say the two were assaulted by a man who was arrested at the scene. 29-year-old Joseph John Nuna has been charged with second-degree murder and assault. Officers found the woman with serious injuries. She was rushed to hospital where she was pronounced dead. The man's injuries are not believed to be life-threatening. RCMP say the suspect and the victims knew each other and that there is no risk to public safety. There will be an increased police presence in the community over the next few days as the major crimes unit has taken over the case. A new area code will soon be introduced in eastern Quebec as demand for telephone numbers continues to grow. Beginning February 27, 2027, the new 273

Three area code will be added to the region currently served by area codes 418, 581, and 367, according to the Canadian Numbering Administrator. The change will affect a large part of eastern Quebec, including Quebec City, Lévis, Saguenay, Trois-Rivières, Gaspé, Rimouski, and the Côte-Nord region. Officials say existing phone numbers will not change, and residents will continue using 10-digit dialing for local calls. Customers requesting new phone service after February 27, 2027 could be assigned a number with the new 273 area code. The introduction of the new code will not affect local calling areas or emergency numbers such as 911. While many Quebecers struggle to get an appointment, SAAQ vice presidents can consult private doctors at taxpayers' expense. The Minister of Transport claims not to condone this practice. In 2024, the SAAQ entered into a $21,000 negotiated contract with the Medic Action Clinic in Lebourgneuf to provide its vice presidents with access to private medical services. The contract, entitled Annual Health Checkup for SAAQ Vice Presidents, includes appointments with doctors and multiple services. This was revealed by Liberal MP Monsef Dirigi during the review of the Minister of Transport's budget yesterday at the National Assembly. The elected official denounces a contract to go and get treatment in the private sector while people don't even have access to a family doctor. Transport Minister Benoit Charette acknowledges that this was a practice that prevailed at the time the contract was signed. He assures, however, that it will be eliminated when the agreement expires in April 2027. The minister added that afterwards, the conditions for senior positions will be applied, without giving further details. The minister also states that he does not endorse this initiative. He clarifies that this is not telemedicine, but rather face-to-face consultations with doctors. The SAAQ confirmed to the Parliamentary Bureau that the expenses related to this contract currently amount to $2,985. A former nurse who forged the signatures of three doctors and issued hundreds of fake vaccination certificates during the COVID-19 pandemic has just been suspended for 6 months. In the fall of 2021, Kayla Gonglaves pocketed a little over $45,000 by selling fake vaccine passports to 171 people during the COVID-19 pandemic. These actions, committed while she was working in a Jean Coutu pharmacy in Montreal, were the subject of an investigation by the Permanent Anti-Corruption Unit, UPAC, and resulted in an 18-month prison sentence in September 2025. Since the events, the woman, who had been a nurse since 2019, has ceased to be a member of a professional order. If she ever wishes to return to nursing, she will also have to serve a 6-month suspension. The Disciplinary Council of the Order of Nurses of Quebec, OIIQ, ruled in a decision rendered on May 25th. The council wrote in its judgment, "The actions taken are highly reprehensible and are likely to undermine public confidence in the profession." In addition to the false vaccination evidence, the nurse who previously worked in cardiology at Maisonneuve-Rosemont Hospital had been absent from work for 2 months with false certificates of incapacity. The former nurse forged the signatures of three doctors from the CHUM to justify her absences, claiming she had respiratory illnesses, that she was immunocompromised and had to self-isolate. Suspended with pay in November 2021 for an internal investigation, she finally resigned a month later. Ms. Gonglaves was also ordered by her professional order to pay a fine of $2,500 for her infractions. Grand Chief Pierre Picard of the Wendat Nation issued a clear warning to the Parti Québécois yesterday. Any sovereignty or constitution project in Quebec must absolutely take into account the First Nations. Reacting to the upcoming release of a chapter in Paul St-Pierre Plamondon's book on relations with Indigenous peoples, Mr. Picard emphasized that Quebec's self-determination cannot come at the expense of that of Indigenous nations.
It is out of the question now to be sidelined, evacuated, or to have our contribution denied or minimized. The First Nations can no longer be bypassed. We are indispensable, stated Mr. Picard, Grand Chief of the Wendat Nation. Quebecers are perfectly legitimate in wanting to claim self-determination. But you will understand that this cannot be done at the expense of the self-determination of Indigenous peoples. Furthermore, he stressed that the proposed Quebec Constitution was unacceptable to Indigenous peoples and represented a typical example where the contribution of First Nations is minimized. To recognize that only one people constitutes Quebec while excluding First Nations from the outset is completely unacceptable, said Mr. Picard. If the bill on the Quebec Constitution were to be adopted under closure, the First Nations would consider challenging it in court. Luc Provençal, the CAQ MNA for Beauce-Nord, announced today that he will not be a candidate in the provincial elections this fall. His name joins those of Isabelle Lecour, Chantal Jeannot, and François Saint-Louis, who will also be leaving politics. Luc Provençal wrote on his Facebook page, "Today it is with great emotion that I announce that I will not be seeking a new mandate as Member of Parliament for Beauce-Nord in the next general election this fall." Well known for his outspokenness, the Bicurin had supported Bernard Drainville in the CAQ leadership race, which ultimately crowned Christine Frichette. However, he quickly rallied to the winner. During the swearing-in ceremony of the new premier, Luc Provençal had left open the possibility of running again. "I have to negotiate with my wife first," he had said. In a neighboring riding, Isabelle Lecour also announced her decision yesterday. Earlier this week, Chantal Jeannot, elected official from Lebel in the Laurentians, also bowed out. In the Joliette constituency, François Saint-Louis also decided to pass on his turn, citing the constraints of political life on his family. The four outgoing MPs intend to remain in office until the next election. Last weekend, the general manager of the CAQ, Bridget Legault, stated that the elected officials of her party had until the end of the month to announce their intentions for the next general elections. Of the 79 CAQ MNAs currently in office, between 55 and 60 decided to run again next fall. Others had already announced their decision to leave politics at the end of their current term. Clearly, the CAQ's recent rise in the polls has not convinced the four elected officials to continue on the path alongside the new leader. By September the 7th, users of the Société de Transport de Laval, STL, will be able to take the bus for only $1 on all days following a smog warning in the region. Thus, whenever Environment Canada issues a smog warning for the Laval region, the STL will offer the single fare for $1 throughout the following day on the entire Laval bus and shared taxi network. This special fare across the entire STL network represents a discount of more than 75% on the price of a regular trip. According to the public carrier, which specifies that the alert triggered 42 times since its launch, has prompted nearly 92,000 people to use public transportation. Through this initiative, unique in Canada and continuing for the 18th year to improve air quality in Laval, the STL aims to encourage Laval residents to leave their cars behind and opt for public transportation. In the event of a smog alert, the STL is committed to keeping public transport users informed by issuing a special bulletin via its website, social media, and other information tools on the network. While facing a brand new lawsuit for unpaid fees, the owner of Liquidation Extreme claims that the company will soon rise from the ashes with a new owner. "We're going to have a new owner who will remain confidential. I'll be there as if I were the boss, but I'm not. It's legal," said the owner of the defunct banner, Eric Barrett. Mr. Barrett announced the upcoming arrival of Extreme Liquidation 2.0 in a long live video May the 22nd. Where he continued to proclaim his innocence in the fiasco that crippled his business and forced him to close his Levy store last December and the Quebec store previously.
If the government hadn't blown me up and the aiders had left me alone a bit, we might not be in this situation, he says. While dragging through the mud, people who, according to him, caused his downfall. He claims to have learned from his mistakes and wants to start over on a solid foundation. Mr. Barrett is now asking his clients for help in finding a location in the Quebec City area to relaunch the business. This twist came the day before the court-ordered auction during which several of his assets were to be liquidated to repay his debt of several million dollars to Revenue Quebec. Among the items in the auction were the owner's gold chains and bracelets, Louis Vuitton shoes, and his BMW XM, valued at approximately $250,000 new. However, the vehicle has been the subject of a new lawsuit filed in recent weeks by BMW Canada against Eric Barrett and his company. The Ontario man accused of selling suicide kits online in several countries pleaded guilty today to 14 counts of aiding or abetting suicide in a Newmarket court. "I plead guilty," Kenneth Law said, standing before the court. His sentence will be determined at a later hearing, likely in September. The 60-year-old former cook had shipped hundreds of packages containing sodium nitrate, a legal substance that can be lethal in doses exceeding a certain threshold. He also ran several online forums where he provided suicide advice to young people in distress. The murder charges were dropped by Canadian prosecutors back in April, further inflaming the anger of the grieving families. Kim Prosser, whose son Ashton died by suicide in March 2023, spoke of the terrible pain caused by her son's death, which occurred just weeks before Kenneth Law's arrest. She traveled to the Newmarket Courthouse, north of Toronto, today. While acknowledging the anger of other families that Mr. Law is not being tried for murder, Kim Prosser claims not to share that sentiment. A law professor at Dalhousie University said prosecutors who wanted to try Kenneth Law for murder encountered a legal vacuum. In Canadian law, it is not clearly established whether murder is a separate offense from incitement to suicide, or whether the same behavior can constitute both offenses, he said. The judges of the Supreme Court of Canada, who could have ruled on this point, refused to clarify the issue. According to experts, Kenneth Law faces a sentence of 10 to 20 years in prison, depending on the sentencing regime, simultaneous or successive. The accused could also face legal proceedings in other countries, while extradition to the United Kingdom remains possible.

sports highlights for Friday, May the 29th, 2026. The Montreal Canadiens are fighting for their playoff lives tonight as they take on the Carolina Hurricanes in Game 5 of the NHL's Eastern Conference Final. The Canadiens enter the game in Raleigh down 3-1 in the best-of-seven series after the Hurricanes skated to a dominant 4-0 win at the Bell Centre in Game 4 on Wednesday. It's the first time in these playoffs that Montreal has faced a two-game series deficit. The two teams took very different paths to the conference final, with the Habs slogging through a pair of seven-game series and the Hurricanes cruising to back-to-back sweeps. It appeared the rust had set in for Carolina after Montreal took the opener 6-2, but the Hurricanes responded with a pair of 3-2 overtime wins before Wednesday's shutout victory. Montreal has been outshot 109-43 over those three losses. If Montreal loses, it would ensure a 32nd straight season that an American team has won the Stanley Cup. The 1992-93 Canadiens are the last Canadian team to win the trophy. Yoenir Pinago drew a bases-loaded walk from Anthony Nunes in the 8th inning to lift the Toronto Blue Jays to a 2-1 win over the Baltimore Orioles last night. George Springer led off the 8th with a double, then was bunted over to 3rd. After an intentional walk to Vladimir Guerrero Jr., Nunes 2-2 walked Dalton Varsho to load the bases. Pinago came up as a pinch hitter and walked to force in the tie-breaking run. Catcher Adley tried to help Nunes by using two challenges during that plate appearance, but both were unsuccessful. Jeff Hoffman, 4-3, won in relief. Lewis Varlin got the final four outs for his 8th save. Andrés Giménez homered in the 3rd for Toronto, and Kobe Mayo went deep for the Orioles in the 4th. The Blue Jays won for the 10th time in their last 14 games. The Orioles lost for the 2nd time in 7. Toronto starter Patrick Corbin allowed a run and 4 hits in 5-plus innings. Chris Bassett permitted a run and 4 hits in 6 innings. Victor Wembanyama at 28 points, 10 rebounds and 3 blocks, and the San Antonio Spurs sent the Western Conference Finals back to Oklahoma City for Game 7, routing the Thunder 118-91 last night. Game 7 is Saturday night in Oklahoma City, with the winner hosting the New York Knicks on Wednesday night to open the NBA Finals. Wembanyama and the Spurs responded to a listless 127-114 loss in Game 5 Tuesday night, with their most energized outing of this seesaw series. Dylan Harper at 18 points, Stephen Castell at 17, and Devin Vassell at 12 points and 2 thunderous blocks for San Antonio. Shai Gilgeous-Alexander was limited to a team-high 15 points on 6-for-18 shooting for defending champion Oklahoma City. The Thunder were scoreless for 8 minutes in the 3rd as the Spurs ran off 22 straight points to make it 92-64 with 56 minutes left in the quarter. The average margin of victory has been 15.3 points, with the Spurs winning by an average of 18.3 points. Wembanyama has been at the forefront of all three victories. For the first time, Canada's Winter Paralympians have been compensated equally to their Olympic counterparts for reaching the medal podium. The Canadian Paralympic Committee yesterday announced the distribution of $550,000 to 30 medalists from the Milano Cortina Games in March through the Paralympic Performance Recognition Program. The PPR program was announced in January 2024. For the 2024 Summer Games in Paris, Canadian Paralympians received $20,000 for winning a gold medal, $15,000 for silver, and $10,000 for bronze. A total of $535,000 was awarded. Previously, Canadian Olympics had received money for medals for more than 2 decades through a bonus program called the Athlete Excellence Fund, which is entirely funded through the Canadian Olympic Committee. The Paralympic Performance Recognition Program is an important step in recognizing athletes' hard work and commitment, says para-alpine skier Callie Erickson, a 3-time medalist in Italy.
Canada is set to unveil its roster for the FIFA World Cup today. Head coach Jesse Marsh invited 32 players to a training camp in Charlotte, North Carolina this week, and he plans to narrow that group to 26 tonight. Captain Alfonso Davies is expected to be on the roster, despite missing camp as he recovers from a hamstring injury. The Bayern Munich star is one of several Canadian players working their way back from various ailments, a factor that has complicated Marsh's decisions. Canada will kick off the tournament against Bosnia in Toronto on June 12th before shifting to Vancouver for group stage games against Qatar on June the 18th and Switzerland on June the 24th. The expanded 48-team tournament will see 104 games staged across Canada, the United States, and Mexico between June the 11th and July the 19th. 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Partly cloudy tonight, northeast winds 25, gusting to 40, temperature of 3. Mainly sunny tomorrow, southeast winds 20, a high of 9. Clear overnight, temperature of 0. Sunshine on Sunday, temperature of 9. Cloudy overnight, plus 1. Monday, chance of a shower, temperature of 8. Cloudy overnight, plus 3. Mix of sun and cloud for Tuesday's forecast, a high of 9. Marine forecast for the northeast Gulf. Winds northeast 30 knots tonight and tomorrow morning, diminishing to 15 to 20 tomorrow evening. Sunday, winds light becoming northeast 10 to 15 knots in the afternoon. Monday, winds northeast 10 to 15 knots. Tuesday, winds variable 10 to 15 knots, increasing to southwest 25. North Shore and Lower North Shore. Baie-Comeau, partly cloudy, winds east 20, gusting to 40, becoming light near midnight, plus 4. Sept-Îles, Port-Cartier, and Mingani, partly cloudy, a low plus 2 with risk of frost. Anticosti, cloudy, plus 1. Natasquan, partly cloudy, northeast winds 20, plus 2. Chevry, mainly cloudy, northeast winds 40, gusting to 60, diminishing to 20, gusting to 40, late evening, plus 3. Blanc-Sablanc, cloudy, northeast winds 30, gusting up to 50, plus 1. Weather forecast brought to you by CJAS.

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1: 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Partly cloudy tonight, northeast winds 25, gusting to 40, temperature up 3. Mainly sunny tomorrow, southeast winds 20, a high up 9. Clear overnight, temperature up 0. Sunshine on Sunday, temperature up 9. Cloudy overnight, plus 1. Monday, chance of a shower, temperature up 8. Cloudy overnight, plus 3. Mix of sun and cloud for Tuesday's forecast, a high up 9. Marine forecast for the northeast Gulf. Winds northeast 30 knots tonight and tomorrow morning, diminishing to 15 to 20 tomorrow evening. Sunday, winds light becoming northeast 10 to 15 knots in the afternoon. Monday, winds northeast 10 to 15 knots. Tuesday, winds variable 10 to 15 knots, increasing to southwest 25. North Shore and Lower North Shore. Baie-Comeau, partly cloudy. Winds east 20, gusting to 40, becoming light near midnight, plus 4. Sept-Îles, Port-Cartier, and Mingani, partly cloudy. A low, plus 2, with risk of frost. Anticosti, cloudy, plus 1. Natasquan, partly cloudy. Northeast winds 20, plus 2. Chevry, mainly cloudy. Northeast winds 40, gusting to 60. Diminishing to 20, gusting to 40, late evening, plus 3. Blanc-Sablanc, cloudy. Northeast winds 30, gusting up to 50, plus 1. 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

Yeah, we've got another one. We've got to get some connections here in the government, I'll tell you. Here we go. Lay it on ya. Well, Premier Frank, he's quite a lad. He made all the liberals mad. If he could, he'd make them swing with Johnny Crosby's

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1: Welcome to this evening's Rosary. Starting out, we have the Our Father in song.

0: The five glorious mysteries of the Most Holy Rosary. In the name of the Father, and of the Son, and of the Holy Spirit, Amen. I believe in God,
1: the Father Almighty, the Creator of heaven and earth, and in Jesus Christ, His only Son, our Lord, who was conceived by the Holy Spirit, born of the Virgin Mary, suffered under Pontius Pilate, was crucified, died, and was buried. He descended into hell. The third day He arose again from the dead. He ascended into heaven, sits at the right hand of God the Father Almighty. From thence He shall come to judge the living and the dead. I believe in the Holy Spirit, the Holy Catholic Church, the communion of saints, the forgiveness of sins, the resurrection of the body, and life everlasting. Amen.
0: Our Father, who art in heaven, hallowed be thy name. Thy kingdom come, thy will be done, on earth as it is in heaven.
1: Give us this day our daily bread, and forgive us our trespasses, as we forgive those who trespass against us. And lead us not into temptation, but deliver us from evil. Amen.
0: Hail Mary, full of grace, the Lord is with thee. Blessed art thou among women, and blessed is the fruit of thy womb, Jesus.
1: Holy Mary, Mother of God, pray for us sinners, now and at the hour of our death. Amen.
0: Hail Mary, full of grace, the Lord is with thee. Blessed art thou among women, and blessed is the fruit of thy womb, Jesus.
1: Holy Mary, Mother of God, pray for us sinners, now and at the hour of our death. Amen.
0: Hail Mary, full of grace, the Lord is with thee. Blessed art thou among women, and blessed is the fruit of thy womb, Jesus.
1: Holy Mary, Mother of God, pray for us sinners, now and at the hour of our death. Amen.
0: Glory be to the Father, and to the Son, and to the Holy Spirit.
1: As it was in the beginning, is now, and ever shall be, world without end. Amen.
0: The first glorious mystery, the resurrection. Our Father, who art in heaven, hallowed be thy name. Thy kingdom come, thy will be done, on earth as it is in heaven.
1: Give us this day our daily bread, and forgive us our trespasses, as we forgive those who trespass against us. And lead us not into temptation, but deliver us from evil. Amen.
0: Hail Mary, full of grace, the Lord is with thee. Blessed art thou among women, and blessed is the fruit of thy womb, Jesus.
1: Holy Mary, Mother of God, pray for us sinners, now and at the hour of our death. Amen.
0: Hail Mary, full of grace, the Lord is with thee. Blessed art thou among women, and blessed is the fruit of thy womb, Jesus.
1: Holy Mary, Mother of God, pray for us sinners, now and at the hour of our death. Amen.
0: Hail Mary, full of grace, the Lord is with thee. Blessed art thou among women, and blessed is the fruit of thy womb, Jesus.
1: Holy Mary, Mother of God, pray for us sinners, now and at the hour of our death. Amen.
0: Hail Mary, full of grace, the Lord is with thee. Blessed art thou among women, and blessed is the fruit of thy womb, Jesus.
1: Holy Mary, Mother of God, pray for us sinners, now and at the hour of our death. Amen.
0: Hail Mary, full of grace, the Lord is with thee. Blessed art thou among women, and blessed is the fruit of thy womb, Jesus.
1: Holy Mary, Mother of God, pray for us sinners, now and at the hour of our death. Amen.
0: Hail Mary, full of grace, the Lord is with thee. Blessed art thou among women, and blessed is the fruit of thy womb, Jesus.
1: Holy Mary, Mother of God, pray for us sinners, now and at the hour of our death. Amen.
0: Hail Mary, full of grace, the Lord is with thee. Blessed art thou among women, and blessed is the fruit of thy womb, Jesus.
1: Holy Mary, Mother of God, pray for us sinners, now and at the hour of our death. Amen.
0: Hail Mary, full of grace, the Lord is with thee. Blessed art thou among women, and blessed is the fruit of thy womb, Jesus.
1: Holy Mary, Mother of God, pray for us sinners, now and at the hour of our death. Amen.
0: Hail Mary, full of grace, the Lord is with thee. Blessed art thou among women, and blessed is the fruit of thy womb, Jesus.
1: Holy Mary, Mother of God, pray for us sinners, now and at the hour of our death. Amen.
0: Hail Mary, full of grace, the Lord is with thee. Blessed art thou among women, and blessed is the fruit of thy womb, Jesus.
1: Holy Mary, Mother of God, pray for us sinners, now and at the hour of our death. Amen.
0: Glory be to the Father, and to the Son, and to the Holy Spirit.
1: As it was in the beginning, is now, and ever shall be, world without end. Amen. O my Jesus, forgive us our sins, save us from the fires of hell, lead all souls to heaven,
2: especially those most in need of thy mercy.
0: The second glorious mystery, the Ascension. Our Father, who art in heaven, hallowed be thy name. Thy kingdom come, thy will be done on earth as it is in heaven.
2: Give us this day our daily bread, and forgive us our trespasses, as we forgive those who trespass against us. And lead us not into temptation, but deliver us from evil. Amen.
0: Hail Mary, full of grace, the Lord is with thee. Blessed art thou among women, and blessed is the fruit of thy womb, Jesus.
2: Holy Mary, Mother of God, pray for us sinners, now and at the hour of our death. Amen.
0: Hail Mary, full of grace, the Lord is with thee. Blessed art thou among women, and blessed is the fruit of thy womb, Jesus.
2: Holy Mary, Mother of God, pray for us sinners, now and at the hour of our death. Amen.
0: Hail Mary, full of grace, the Lord is with thee. Blessed art thou among women, and blessed is the fruit of thy womb, Jesus.
2: Holy Mary, Mother of God, pray for us sinners, now and at the hour of our death. Amen.
0: Hail Mary, full of grace, the Lord is with thee. Blessed art thou among women, and blessed is the fruit of thy womb, Jesus.
2: Holy Mary, Mother of God, pray for us sinners, now and at the hour of our death. Amen.
0: Hail Mary, full of grace, the Lord is with thee. Blessed art thou among women, and blessed is the fruit of thy womb, Jesus.
2: Holy Mary, Mother of God, pray for us sinners, now and at the hour of our death. Amen.
0: Hail Mary, full of grace, the Lord is with thee. Blessed art thou among women, and blessed is the fruit of thy womb, Jesus.
2: Holy Mary, Mother of God, pray for us sinners, now and at the hour of our death. Amen.
0: Hail Mary, full of grace, the Lord is with thee. Blessed art thou among women, and blessed is the fruit of thy womb, Jesus.
2: Holy Mary, Mother of God, pray for us sinners, now and at the hour of our death. Amen.
0: Hail Mary, full of grace, the Lord is with thee. Blessed art thou among women, and blessed is the fruit of thy womb, Jesus.
2: Holy Mary, Mother of God, pray for us sinners, now and at the hour of our death. Amen.
0: Hail Mary, full of grace, the Lord is with thee. Blessed art thou among women, and blessed is the fruit of thy womb, Jesus.
2: Holy Mary, Mother of God, pray for us sinners, now and at the hour of our death. Amen.
0: Hail Mary, full of grace, the Lord is with thee. Blessed art thou among women, and blessed is the fruit of thy womb, Jesus.
2: Holy Mary, Mother of God, pray for us sinners, now and at the hour of our death. Amen.
0: Glory be to the Father, and to the Son, and to the Holy Spirit.
2: As it was in the beginning, is now, and ever shall be, world without end. Amen. O my Jesus, forgive us our sins, save us from the fires of hell, lead all souls to heaven, especially those most in need of thy mercy.
0: The third glorious mystery, the descent of the Holy Spirit. Our Father, who art in heaven, hallowed be thy name. Thy kingdom come, thy will be done on earth as it is in heaven.
2: Give us this day our daily bread, and forgive us our trespasses, as we forgive those who trespass against us. And lead us not into temptation, but deliver us from evil. Amen.
0: Hail Mary, full of grace, the Lord is with thee. Blessed art thou among women, and blessed is the fruit of thy womb, Jesus.
2: Holy Mary, Mother of God, pray for us sinners, now and at the hour of our death. Amen.
0: Hail Mary, full of grace, the Lord is with thee. Blessed art thou among women, and blessed is the fruit of thy womb, Jesus.
2: Holy Mary, Mother of God, pray for us sinners, now and at the hour of our death. Amen.
0: Hail Mary, full of grace, the Lord is with thee. Blessed art thou among women, and blessed is the fruit of thy womb, Jesus.
2: Holy Mary, Mother of God, pray for us sinners, now and at the hour of our death. Amen.
0: Hail Mary, full of grace, the Lord is with thee. Blessed art thou among women, and blessed is the fruit of thy womb, Jesus.
2: Holy Mary, Mother of God, pray for us sinners, now and at the hour of our death. Amen.
0: Hail Mary, full of grace, the Lord is with thee. Blessed art thou among women, and blessed is the fruit of thy womb, Jesus.
2: Holy Mary, Mother of God, pray for us sinners, now and at the hour of our death. Amen.
0: Hail Mary, full of grace, the Lord is with thee. Blessed art thou among women, and blessed is the fruit of thy womb, Jesus.
2: Holy Mary, Mother of God, pray for us sinners, now and at the hour of our death. Amen.
0: Hail Mary, full of grace, the Lord is with thee. Blessed art thou among women, and blessed is the fruit of thy womb, Jesus.
1: Holy Mary, Mother of God, pray for us sinners, now and at the hour of our death. Amen.
0: Hail Mary, full of grace, the Lord is with thee. Blessed art thou among women, and blessed is the fruit of thy womb, Jesus.
1: Holy Mary, Mother of God, pray for us sinners, now and at the hour of our death. Amen.
0: Hail Mary, full of grace, the Lord is with thee. Blessed art thou among women, and blessed is the fruit of thy womb, Jesus.
1: Holy Mary, Mother of God, pray for us sinners, now and at the hour of our death. Amen.
0: Hail Mary, full of grace, the Lord is with thee. Blessed art thou among women, and blessed is the fruit of thy womb, Jesus.
1: Holy Mary, Mother of God, pray for us sinners, now and at the hour of our death. Amen.
0: Glory be to the Father, and to the Son, and to the Holy Spirit.
2: As it was in the beginning, is now, and ever shall be, world without end. Amen. O my Jesus, forgive us our sins, save us from the fires of hell. Lead all souls to heaven, especially those most in need of thy mercy.
0: The fourth glorious mystery, the Assumption. Our Father, who art in heaven, hallowed be thy name. Thy kingdom come, thy will be done on earth as it is in heaven.
2: Give us this day our daily bread, and forgive us our trespasses, as we forgive those who trespass against us. And lead us not into temptation, but deliver us from evil. Amen.
0: Hail Mary, full of grace, the Lord is with thee. Blessed art thou among women, and blessed is the fruit of thy womb, Jesus.
1: Holy Mary, Mother of God, pray for us sinners, now and at the hour of our death. Amen.
0: Hail Mary, full of grace, the Lord is with thee. Blessed art thou among women, and blessed is the fruit of thy womb, Jesus.
1: Holy Mary, Mother of God, pray for us sinners, now and at the hour of our death. Amen.
0: Hail Mary, full of grace, the Lord is with thee. Blessed art thou among women, and blessed is the fruit of thy womb, Jesus.
1: Holy Mary, Mother of God, pray for us sinners, now and at the hour of our death. Amen.
0: Hail Mary, full of grace, the Lord is with thee. Blessed art thou among women, and blessed is the fruit of thy womb, Jesus.
1: Holy Mary, Mother of God, pray for us sinners, now and at the hour of our death. Amen.
0: Hail Mary, full of grace, the Lord is with thee. Blessed art thou among women, and blessed is the fruit of thy womb, Jesus.
1: Holy Mary, Mother of God, pray for us sinners, now and at the hour of our death. Amen.
0: Hail Mary, full of grace, the Lord is with thee. Blessed art thou among women, and blessed is the fruit of thy womb, Jesus.
1: Holy Mary, Mother of God, pray for us sinners, now and at the hour of our death. Amen.
0: Hail Mary, full of grace, the Lord is with thee. Blessed art thou among women, and blessed is the fruit of thy womb, Jesus.
1: Holy Mary, Mother of God, pray for us sinners, now and at the hour of our death. Amen.
0: Hail Mary, full of grace, the Lord is with thee. Blessed art thou among women, and blessed is the fruit of thy womb, Jesus.
1: Holy Mary, Mother of God, pray for us sinners, now and at the hour of our death. Amen.
0: Hail Mary, full of grace, the Lord is with thee. Blessed art thou among women, and blessed is the fruit of thy womb, Jesus.
1: Holy Mary, Mother of God, pray for us sinners, now and at the hour of our death. Amen.
0: Hail Mary, full of grace, the Lord is with thee. Blessed art thou among women, and blessed is the fruit of thy womb, Jesus.
1: Holy Mary, Mother of God, pray for us sinners, now and at the hour of our death. Amen.
0: Glory be to the Father, and to the Son, and to the Holy Spirit.
2: As it was in the beginning, is now, and ever shall be, world without end. Amen. O my Jesus, forgive us our sins, save us from the fires of hell, lead all souls to heaven, especially those most in need of thy mercy.
0: The fifth glorious mystery.

0: Blessed art thou among women, and blessed is the fruit of thy womb, Jesus.
1: Holy Mary, Mother of God, pray for us sinners, now and at the hour of our death. Amen.
0: Hail Mary, full of grace, the Lord is with thee. Blessed art thou among women, and blessed is the fruit of thy womb, Jesus.
1: Holy Mary, Mother of God, pray for us sinners, now and at the hour of our death. Amen.
0: Hail Mary, full of grace, the Lord is with thee. Blessed art thou among women, and blessed is the fruit of thy womb, Jesus.
1: Holy Mary, Mother of God, pray for us sinners, now and at the hour of our death. Amen.
0: Hail Mary, full of grace, the Lord is with thee. Blessed art thou among women, and blessed is the fruit of thy womb, Jesus.
1: Holy Mary, Mother of God, pray for us sinners, now and at the hour of our death. Amen.
0: Hail Mary, full of grace, the Lord is with thee. Blessed art thou among women, and blessed is the fruit of thy womb, Jesus.
1: Holy Mary, Mother of God, pray for us sinners, now and at the hour of our death. Amen.
0: Hail Mary, full of grace, the Lord is with thee. Blessed art thou among women, and blessed is the fruit of thy womb, Jesus.
1: Holy Mary, Mother of God, pray for us sinners, now and at the hour of our death. Amen.
0: Hail Mary, full of grace, the Lord is with thee. Blessed art thou among women, and blessed is the fruit of thy womb, Jesus.
1: Holy Mary, Mother of God, pray for us sinners, now and at the hour of our death. Amen.
0: Hail Mary, full of grace, the Lord is with thee. Blessed art thou among women, and blessed is the fruit of thy womb, Jesus.
1: Holy Mary, Mother of God, pray for us sinners, now and at the hour of our death. Amen.
0: Hail Mary, full of grace, the Lord is with thee. Blessed art thou among women, and blessed is the fruit of thy womb, Jesus.
1: Holy Mary, Mother of God, pray for us sinners, now and at the hour of our death. Amen.
0: Glory be to the Father, and to the Son, and to the Holy Spirit.
1: As it was in the beginning, is now and ever shall be, world without end. Amen. O my Jesus, forgive us our sins, save us from the fires of hell, lead all souls to heaven, especially those most in need of thy mercy.
0: Hail, Holy Queen.
1: Mother of mercy, our life, our sweetness, and our hope. To thee do we cry, poor banished children of Eve. To thee do we send up our sighs, mourning and weeping in this valley of tears. Turn then, most gracious advocate, thine eyes of mercy toward us. And after this, our exile, show unto us the blessed fruit of thy womb, Jesus. O clement, O loving, O sweet Virgin Mary.
0: Pray for us, O Holy Mother of God,
1: that we may be made worthy of the promises of Christ.

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2: Still ran through them, though. Wait, I do.